0: Why? Vibing on the frequency of you.
1: I heard what you said through the grapevine. 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Time crossing these state lines. 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

grapevine. Funny thing about your problems, they ain't mine. 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High crossing these state lines. 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

answer was cute, but a new bombshell has entered the villa. And we are shizla. Why?

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1: 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It's the thing
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0: 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Is pure then we play. Now you're vibing at a 10, but then the song ends, then we play. Now we've got you jamming, but then we take you international.
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1: Before we even get into the stories of the week, Miss Barbara outside the studio was telling us Gucci she doesn't feel like she can commit to a nigga like a yo-yo for life. Major dog, why do you feel like the ladies like Barbara herself are saying Gucci like a nigga like a yo-yo like hip hop doggy dog is not a sustainable husband? Why do you think they say that?
2: Because they don't trust it.
1: But men are men. Men are men, regardless.
2: Yeah. But
1: so why the niggas specifically?
2: I think it's about the aura. I think it's about the aura.
1: What
2: it's gotta
1: about
2: do some like.

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This is On the Streets, where the culture lives. The tradition of hot tunes continues. This is why.

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0: Why? 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
1: You got my stuff. Thank you. How much is this? I don't think this is $50. Well, I didn't ask you. Did I ask how much it was? How much is this, Marie? It's very expensive. Very expensive. But I got money to spend in here. I don't think we have anything for you.

0: Full swag, drip drip, languta duck, yeah. New bag, big big, languta duck, yeah. Still show my the click click, languta duck, yeah. No dash, sip sip, languta duck. On my dolly dolly, yeah. On my dolly dolly, yeah. On my dolly dolly, yeah. On my dolly dolly, yeah.
1: I've been light, pa. Immediately.
2: Winter was cute, but a new bombshell has entered the villa. And we are shizza.

0: So a few months ago, I was given like a big box of wet wipes, right? And I would occasionally use the wet wipes for my face. But I was like, I wonder why they gave me such a huge box of wet wipes. What am I going to do with it? I said that thinking out loud, and the person I was with was like, no. You're supposed to use the wet wipes down there. I'm like, where? As in down there. As in for your number one and your number two. I was like, that's a bit crazy. So I use the toilet paper, and then after that, using the toilet paper, then I use the wet wipes. They like, yeah. Let me tell you now, for $3.99.
1: What a cheat code. Clock it.
0: First of all, I had no idea how much TP was not really cleaning like it's supposed to. Like, I don't want to get too detailed, but that wet wipe going to the crevices, okay?
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0: 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Why dominate the crowd? Because we don't just talk trends. Why invites you into the conversation and hands you the mic? When we say the hottest station, we put our persona on it.
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1: 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Betla comes through with that fire. 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
3: 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And then if then we do in the baby shower and then we buy all these things, someone and everything. 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Ah, nigga, man, I'm not with it. As a teenager, I'm not with it, Chef. Ah, yeah.
1: I really do hear you, Betla. 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
0: Why speaks louder than words? 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

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Turn it up with Sinaye. This is Happy Hour. 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Tap into trending chats that get you talking and get the game plan on all things hot on your screen. Sinaye keeps you entertained for the happiest hour of your day, where the vibes hit harder than the traffic. 6 to 7 p.m. Monday to Friday with Sinaye. Let's get happy. This is Happy Hour. Why? Setting the tempo.

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1: Show on to me, London, no, no, go. 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
0: Don't touch that dial. 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

Ungayivimba magama sehamba kanje. Ah. Yeah. Suka wena mane mane mane mane mane mane mane mane mane mane mane mane mane mane mane mane mane mane mane mane mane mane mane mane mane mane mane mane mane mane mane mane mane mane mane mane mane mane 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mane mane mane mane mane mane mane mane mane mane mane mane mane mane mane mane mane mane mane mane mane mane mane mane mane mane mane mane mane mane mane mane mane mane mane mane mane mane mane mane mane mane mane mane mane mane mane mane mane mane mane mane mane mane mane mane mane mane mane mane mane mane mane mane mane mane mane mane mane mane mane mane mane mane mane mane mane mane mane mane mane mane mane mane mane mane mane mane mane mane mane mane mane mane mane mane mane mane mane mane mane mane mane mane mane mane mane mane mane mane mane m

exactly a get up and go tune that I definitely need to start my set today. Our very own Uncool MC, Royal Music, DJ Smalls and Dane and Scooche on this one with Nomfundo K. Barisesigude. I know this one is from his latest body of work that he dropped about 2 weeks ago. Uncool MC, let me tell you, he's doing good and big things. Absolutely cannot wait to see how he wraps up this festive. Last year he gave us Zep. This year, what is it, Lisa? No, Arasesigude. Let me tell you, what a get up and go tune. Ahead of that day, say, better off without you. Kid X came through with a roof, and that's exactly what's spreading. 16 minutes past the hour, 6 a.m. Welcome to it. It's weekend.

0: but I'm rocking and rolling with you for the next 3 hours. Like I said, I just want to ensure that your Saturday morning starts the best way I know how. I celebrated my 28th birthday 5 days ago. Super grateful. I'm also realizing the older I get, my birthday is not such a big deal. I actually want to do more intimate things than, you know, like be loud about it. But I had a great day. Thank you so much for all the love that I received from you guys on socials. And you know, the gifts that I received, my younger sister made sure that I have an absolute jam. Look, I'm in the building. Some great music is coming your way. Good morning to you. Good morning to you as well. It's like a little building getting in.
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0: Now, let's start the show the best way I know how. I'm finding out from you. Where are you tuning in from? It is the area code. Drop your area code on our social. Send through a voice note and let me know. Are you in Tembisa, Soweto, Pitori? At this point, wherever you are, just send through that voice note. Coming up, let's catch up with the glow up. You missed out in this week. Ikarakaralase Y made it to the top 5 of Top Billing Presents Search. So I hope that you're showing her all the love that she deserves, because yet why, we are so proud of her.
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5: And of course, with it all wasted today, we are asking you, throwing a baby shower for a pregnant teenager. This one is quite tricky. Is it a yay or nay? Are you with it or do you want us to waste it? Ish. Comes through with that fire. Let's hear him.
6: Show me, I'm not with it, Chef. 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And then it pays off better for the sensitive among 40. I told that I'm as a teenager. Oh, record and to you. Ah, nigga, man, I'm not with it. As a teenager, I'm not with it, Chef. Ah, yeah.
5: I really do hear you, Betla. I mean, that's fair in its own approach.
2: 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Y.

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How would you feel when you so lit that you can't tell if the love real? 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

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I never got that part. I know you my man, but every time you want to talk bad about me, he come to you and you come to me like a slap. 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

0: When your guess is as good as why, you know that our playlist has that je ne sais quoi.
1: Oh, yeah, yeah. Oh, yeah, yeah.
2: Yeah.
1: I know you're doing your thing. I'm not asking for no ring. I'm not asking for no chain. I

0: It's titled Ask for Nan. It's Nanette on this one, bring us exactly 6:30. If you just joined, it's Wake and Shake. My name is Phoebe Frequency, holding things down for my brother Sizwe M. He's out and about. I know he was celebrating. You know, he's loved this past week. So I'm sure he's just out celebrating. And he said, Phoebe, kopa kopons, warele batoba Wake and Shake, grande. All the way till 9 a.m. I'm finding out from you in the first hour of the show, where are you tuning in from? Why are you up so early? Is there something we're celebrating today? Maybe you're on your way to work and you're probably running late. On my way to work, I noticed that a lot of people that were catching a taxi or heading to work seemed like they were in a hurry and they were running late. And it's like, I wonder what the plans were yesterday. But hit me up on the YFM app. It is at YFM. The hashtag is Wake and Shake. Drop your area code. Let's put your hood on, man. And also, I want to find out where you're tuning in from.
1: 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This isn't said lightly. 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Why dominates the crowd? Because we don't just talk trends. Why invites you into the conversation and hands you the mic? When we say the hottest

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0: 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More than a frequency. You hear that? That's not just a beat. That's the sound born from our creativity, lifestyle, and culture. 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

0: Productions. This one takes us all the way back to 2014, literally 12 years ago. What a hit. Flashback. One that I haven't heard in a while. 30 Wap on that one with Trap Queen. Play your triple play. Some cool sounds coming through from Ulopas DJ with Kappa. Actually got to meet him about 2 weeks ago. He came through for the Love of Friday. Played us a banger. He just dropped a new project. So show him some love. He's one of those DJs. It was like a low bass. You know, I remember MVP actually asking him, why is your name low bass? Because mina feeling ngoma zamzi low bass. But definitely plays your exclusive amapiano tunes. So you definitely want to give him a listen. Exactly 49 minutes past the hour, 6 a.m. It's hashtag wake and shake. My name is VP Frequency. I said I'm rocking and rolling with you all the way till 9 a.m. This morning, Scheme Saga, I'm ensuring that your morning starts the best way I know how. That's with some good music, a great conversation, and best believe a good vibe. It wouldn't be justice or okay of me to not check in into where you're tuning in from, where you're waking up from this morning. I hope we guaco is all I'm saying, and I hope that you're not gonna mess up today's plans. Because when Olalang in Lini, Marasiko Lab for coming through Precious Kulani, 1619 Kempton Park stand up at Kayalami Tepe Molopo, also coming through Ekuleseni at Sakane, 1550 Emashona Tulimagi coming through Vuyo Vuvu saying 012 Blade Duma Mamelodi, don't touch that dial. We have Kushlik Labello saying 1809 stand up, tuning in all the way from the Val in the West. Hashtag wake and shake. Sunny Hoff 2760 with Mushupandawa, and we'll take Sbongiseni saying Makasana 3370 Kwafumbala F-150. Keep them coming. Let me know where you're tuning in from. It's the area code. Hashtag wake and shake. I want to know where you're tuning in from this morning. Where you're waking up from. And it seems like, hey, right now, why are you so early? On standby, double, it's like a back-to-back. Tyler, I see you with him. Nige, when last did you hear that one? Also, don't hold your breath because Fireboy DML is coming through with Imali with Jazzworks on that one.
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One of the biggest Amapiano songs to actually come out of South Africa. A worldwide song. I think we've seen people from everywhere in the world do the routine to this dance. I was actually reminding myself of Are we really the originators of Amapiano? Because if we really are, we can't be forgetting the routines or the dance challenges that we come with. What a banger. You know what? If there's a song that I still love even now that deserves it is definitely Nige.

0: on that one, coming through with Tyler. I see you. Tumelo, Nandipa 808, Siga RSA on that one, bringing us exactly 3 minutes till top of the hour. I was finding out from you in this hour, where are you tuning in from? What are the vibes looking like this Saturday? Why are you up so early also? More than the fact that Vele Watlotrina into the frequency that moves you, understand. Coming through, Rimu, LX, Are Rusty Dusty, what's the frequency this side? Plus, I'm streaming from the YFM app. Skimsaka, I hope that Unchevile Mo, Nagiho Shevile, Ivilika Huduiri Samoki, Rusty Dusty, don't touch that dial. We have another one that's coming through from Poison, saying Poison from the Val 016 Italy, Kaharandao, Are in the place. Hafez, Atabiso, Aranfontein, 1760, don't touch that dial. We have Utembeli saying, I'm tuning in all the way from Durban 013, representing KZN, hashtag Wake and Shake. Pelo Endi saying 5200 East London, Kukompo. I hope I am saying that right, but East London, don't touch that dial. Uzanos Bayoni saying 1632. Tembisa, don't touch that dial. Miss Tutu saying, tuning in all the way from the YFM app, 1632. What is the frequency there in studio? Seems like the frequency 99.2 minus nothing. Keep them coming. We're about to wrap up. Where are you tuning in from? What's your area code? Drop it. Today's Power Music, Aslaku Skim Sam.
1: As a wise man once said,
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1: 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Why?

0: It's probably the reason why you up right now. Skimsaka, imali, chelete, snogonogo. This one is coming through from Fireboy DML. A collab I didn't know we needed. He's with Jazz World on this one. And Tugutela is titled Imali on Y. Exactly 2 minutes past the hour, 7 a.m. We into the second hour of the show. Let's wrap it up. Your area code, where are you tuning in from, Skimsam? Imali akho namhlanje uyenzela kuphi? 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You could literally be in real-time FaceTime right now. But how now YFM app? Do the right things. Zagaria Muileli coming through, saying all the way from 016 Swing Stasi. Pule, hey, listening all the way from Val. Kirefela kabuyelo, kabuyelo, kabuyelo, skim saka TK menarisi song. It's akani 1550 East Strand. Don't touch that dial. We have SJ Black Bullet Ariane. He's tuning in all the way from Escort. 3310. Don't touch that dial. 1964 Sasselberg with Zamdela. 016 Arene Amlerato Puta Hai Lerato Matala Cheesy saying to Duza 1469 hashtag YFM 99.2 Moses Moz Are 012 and Riverside View Skim Saga. Don't touch that dial and please Babla Labato Sabato Sabato Sabato Sabato Semuse Volum Kudimu Linda Wuse Linda Are Tsakane Mohasane Ranfontein 1760. Let's wrap it up with the last two. We have Huitsimudimu saying 012 to Pretoria representing. And the last one I'll take is from Klekstop Matlera. Stand up, tuning in all the way from Alabama. Oh, let me tell you guys, don't touch that dial. This morning we all standing up. I thought there would be a hood that would, you know, because I know Tembisa, I know 1632 always stands up, but you know what, it seems like even 013 is up today. 012 is up. Let's have the best Saturday ever. We're into the second half of the show. We're gonna get into what I call adulting 101, situations that, you know, we happen to fall into, or just situations we need advice on. We'll get into the chat in just a few. For now, here's another banger after banger after banger on Why.
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1: 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Adding fuel to the why, because the party doesn't stop on a Saturday. Spring is only the warm-up. The real heat is on Why. Why speaks louder than words.

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Why?

0: Literally one of the biggest hip-hop songs out, Rush Hour, Latin over pounds on this one. They're featuring Java and Casper Nyovest, Barin Tebe, Skim Saga. Start off with a triple play, played you some cool songs, also coming through from Roddy Ricch. Took it all the way back with The Box on Why. Money Back also came through from Nadia Nakai. Have you heard their joint project with Doss? Let me tell you, if you haven't, and you are in a relationship, I think you must go visit that EP. Do's and Don'ts is out. What a time. What a time for hip-hop music. What a time for music in general. We're officially into the second hour of the show. It's 18 minutes past 7 a.m. Welcome to it. If you're only joining us now, it's Wake and Shake. And you're probably wondering, Sizwe Emu Guy Skin Saga. Sizwe Emu Samwe Mafating. And he just hit me up. He was like, sis, please hold things down for me. My name is Pipi Frequency. If you're only hearing my voice for the first time, welcome, Skim Saka. When I'm in the building, best believe it's about to go down. We're talking all things adulting 101. I have a question I need to ask you. I was having a conversation with a very close friend of mine, and we were just talking about how we both haven't been in relationships in a very long time. And we were just talking about the reasons why we're not in relationships, you know. And I was just telling him, like, you know, in the beginning when I was not in a relationship, it was just like, oh, no. I remember at the time I had just lost my mom. So I just felt like it didn't make sense for me to be in a relationship at that time. And it's now been it's been like 3 years. And I've tried to get into relationships with people. But for me, if anything less than 3 months is Kim Saga, has a relationship. So I don't consider that we dated, you know. So I was just telling her how I meet people that some, like Harnadi, we don't have anything in common. I'm not saying we need to have everything in common. But like, you know, have you ever met someone and you're just like, I don't know why you're attracted to me because we have nothing in common. The conversation is not going anywhere. And I don't think our values in the future are even going to meet. I was also telling her how I just feel like most, and not all, but most of the guys that I seem to be attracting lately just don't know where they stand with life, man. They don't know what they want. And for me, it's in the conversations. It's in how we speak to each other. And it's like, my babes, and now you want me to be a part of your life. And I'm not Bob the Builder. I'm so sorry. Please figure your ish out. Then invite me into your life. And that's just me. And she was just speaking about how since she's given her life to the Lord, it's been very difficult for her to meet people that also aligned with her because, you know, she was a girl that used to go out and now she's this church girl and she's not meeting someone of her type, you know. The other day she was telling me that she met someone that said they're atheist and she's trying to explain to them that she's Christian and it was just like a battle of the religions. And obviously for her it was just like, I cannot be with someone that is not a believer or is not a Christian, I guess, for her in her case. And it got me thinking, when you think about your soulmate, I know some people look at looks, some look at the pocket, some look at, you know, your family values, some look at your morals. But what's that one thing when you think about your soulmate? If you haven't gotten one, don't worry. What's that one thing you and your soulmate need to have in common? That non-negotiable, you definitely must have this one in common. Is it money? Is it religion? Maybe, you know, do you want someone that is just as financially savvy as you are? Do you want someone with kids or maybe someone with no kids or someone with the same interest for kids as you? You know, some people meet people that have kids and decide that they don't want to have kids and they just continue raising the kids that are there already. Is it that, or do you want someone with the same ambition as you? But what is that one thing that is non-negotiable? Your soulmate, whether he's here right now or she's there right now, or maybe you're still finding, seems like, what's that one thing that you and your soulmate must have in common? Non-negotiable. Hit me up on the YFM app. Go through onto our socials. It is at Y. The hashtag is Adulting101. Hashtag Wake and Shake. The one non-negotiable that you and your soulmate need to have in common.
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2: Guys, mina ngikhala ngejabisi mfethu. 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
3: First of all, let's stop. 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
0: Is there no cure for that?
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3: 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Iyarasalefono.
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3: 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Samsung E250, yes. And make it even louder.
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this my year. This my year, nigga, this my year. 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

0: Our very own DJ Slake. You can catch him on The Agenda, 7 to 10 p.m. every Sunday with Mfana Pitori Roy, making history, best hip-hop show in the building. You know here at Y, we only give you the best. He's teaming up alongside Kindly Nash on that one. It's titled Dodi on Y. Actually, my first time hearing Kindly Nash pour out his heart. I had a birthday where he's saying, I call myself a soldier boy, but deep down inside, I am crying. I miss my family. Oh, man. Kindly Nash, a triple play. D Rose also came through with Brandon Lulu. I love Le Tubari Ebum Nemzini. Oh, I hope I'm saying that one right. I also played you some cool sounds coming through from Tato Soul with 10K on Y. Still Wake and Shake. We're having a conversation. I asked you, what's the one non-negotiable you and your soulmate must have in common? Is it religion? Is it money? Is it kids? Is it ambition? Is it just values or even mannerism in general? What's that one thing you're saying, you know what? My partner may not have this, may not have that, but if there's one thing they need to have, it's the send through your voice note on the YFM at hashtag Wake and Shake, hashtag Adulting 101. Henny Flex coming through saying hashtag Wake and Shake. Good morning, Fifi, tuning in all the way from Pretoria this morning. Good morning, Henny Flex. How are you doing today? Well, Nakimoto Shapo Dog, he says, well, nah, I just need someone who's respectful and God-fearing. I cannot be with you if you are not a God-fearing woman, which is a fair. It's a fair non-negotiable, and I hope as you are searching and finding your soulmate, that you are aligning with the people that align with you. Continue, keep them coming. Your voice notes, the one non-negotiable that you and your soulmate need to have in common. On the other side of this.
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2: 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And Uyashisa. Why?

From Amapiano to hip hop, Afrobeat to R&B, Y is where it all connects. The pulse of the strata. Y.

0: Another get up and go banger coming through from Nandipa 808, Morena D Keys, Tyler Leach, with given Tyler Leach, and Nation Deepa Clap Clap. Actually, one that I'm definitely adding to my get up and go bangers. My first time hearing it, it's titled Clap Clap, 44 minutes past the hour, 7 a.m. Also played you ahead of that, some Major Steez with Liam Pansy, The Honor. She actually just launched her own fragrance. You know what? The girl is doing things, and Mina, of my side to you, girl, please keep raising that flag. Cannot wait to smell it. Everybody that was actually at your launch is saying it smells good. And if there's one thing for me, I advocate for a hardworking girl. So I will definitely, I cannot wait to smell it and actually cop one for myself. You know what? We're still having a chat, Adulting 101. If you just joined us, I'm asking you the one non-negotiable that you and your partner must have in common. Not even your partner, you and your soulmate. And Skin Saga, I want to know if you already have your soulmate. You know, I probably should call Sizwe M and find out from him. If you already have chosen your soulmate, already have your soulmate, do you have that thing in common? Is your non-negotiable in common, or are you just settling Skeem Saga because love is love and life is life? And umuntaku, umuntaku, ki request uthi kethile, kethile. Send through your voice so it's on the wife. And I've been finding out from you that one thing you and your partner need to have in common, non-negotiable. You don't want to hear it. You don't want to see it. Is it money? Is it your religion? Is it ambition? Is it academics? You know, my brother always says that he is not going to date a girl that doesn't have a qualification, because he worked so hard to get his, and he wants his kids to understand how important school is. We debate about it all the time, you know, as family, with my cousins and everybody, because it's just like, but you know, there's successful people that don't have qualifications. But he's saying in his household, if there's one thing that he's going to advocate for, it's academics, it's school, it's going to school, getting a qualification, and actually getting your bag. What's your non-negotiable that you and your soulmate must definitely have in common? Mshoza saying, when it comes to money, there is no my money. Every cent is ours, and that's a non-negotiable. I cannot be with someone that sees themselves as an individual, yet I'm saying they're my soulmate. Mshoza, look, drops mic.
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3: 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Tap into trending chats that get you talking. And get the game plan on all things hot on your screen. Sinaye keeps you entertained for the happiest hour of your day. Where the vibes hit harder than the traffic. 6 to 7 p.m. Monday to Friday with Sinaye. Let's get happy. This is Happy Hour. 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

Another throwback of notes, Justin Timberlake on this one with What Goes Around Comes Back Around. Released in 2006 in September. What a banger. This one is taken from his second

0: second studio album that is titled Future Sex Love Sounds on Why. I'm finding out from you right now that one non-negotiable that you and your partner must definitely have in common. You just letting me know that one thing that you and your soulmate must have in common. We have T Enlightened coming through on our Facebook saying, for me, it must be someone that is God-fearing. They must have their own money and not depend on me. I'm dropping the mic. I have no comment. If that's your non-negotiable, I am not negotiating. Henny Flex also saying, good morning, Fifi. How are you doing today? Well, Na is someone who's very respectful and must definitely also be God-fearing. Pule is saying, hey, I want to find out what's the name of the song that you just played by Nandipa 808. That song is titled Clap Clap. Tidiso is coming through on our Facebook saying, Fifi, I'm not even joking. I'm not dating someone that has kids. I don't have kids myself, so I don't know why I would put myself in that situation. Let me tell you, I remember having this conversation with my mom before she passed. And at the time, I was about 20, 24, 25. And I was just like to her, Mama, I don't want to lie to you. I'm not going to date a guy that's got kids. And my reasons were because I also really don't have kids. And kishapuka vibe. Also, for me, I always just feel like, especially for guys that I've encountered, the ones that have kids automatically just see me and automatically think I'm ready to have kids. And it's like, skim dinsang. Is everything okay? Me, kids, right now? So for me, it was that. But right now, I think I'm more open. I've met matured guys that have kids that also don't make me feel like I need to be there for my number. Not that I don't want to be a part of their lives, but don't make me feel like now I'm in there with you. Keep them coming. We're about to wrap up the second hour of the show, finding out from you your non-negotiables when it comes to your soulmate.
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It's Keith Sweat on this one. Lil Wayne with Working on Why. Exactly what I'm doing on a Saturday. And I'm sure you're also doing that, or probably just chilling at home, enjoying your Saturday morning. I'm just here to ensure that it starts the best way I know how. Let's wrap up the conversation we're having on hashtag Adulting101. I was finding out from you the one non-negotiable you and your soulmate must have in common. Is it God? Is it money? Is it kids? Ambition? With no compromise, all you have to do is send through your voice notes or your responses at YFM everywhere on social media. We'll wrap it up with Kwitsi saying, the one thing for me, the religion. If we don't share the same religion, if I cannot pray with you or share the word of God with you, then you cannot be my soulmate, and I also cannot be your soulmate. Kabelo coming through saying, your own money. In this day and age, I don't want to meet a woman that expects me to take care of them, especially financially. She must have a job, I must have a job, and together we must build fame. That's fair. We'll wrap it up.

with Sibabalwa saying someone, my non-negotiable is someone with a job. And also Fifi, I honestly don't mind dating someone with a kid, but I personally don't want to live with the kid because I don't have a kid yet. It's a non-negotiable, and I'm sure if that person is your soulmate, they will definitely understand where you're coming from. That's how we rather wrap up Adulting 101 this Saturday morning on hashtag Wake and Shake. Coming up is bangers after bangers after banger. Someone I'm super excited to see on the 31st of October. I hope you're getting your tickets because we are out. Life is back. The time of your life, baby. And you know as why when we say we're going to have the time of your life, we mean the time of your life. Mzulu Phaca is going to be out there on standby with Unlimited, but the budget, the likes of Shekhana. Look, the lineup is packed, and our international sensation, Amma, is also coming through. So please get your tickets. I don't have any tickets. Disclaimer. It's the 10th of October, 21 days to go to live. I don't have tickets, Scheme Sucker. Just cop a ticket. Let's come through to Marks Park. If you were there last year, you definitely know that life is the time of your life.

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2: 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Heat is on Y.

This one takes us all the way back to 2023. Ilangelihle, Calvin Momo, Sticks, Babalwa M on this one. What a beautiful jam. Exactly what I'm wishing for you and yours today. It brings us to exactly 17 minutes past the hour, 8 a.m. It's hashtag Wake and Shake. My name is Fifi Frequency, taking you all the way till 9 a.m. If you're only joining us now, Motuaka Simsaka, where have you been? We've had such a great time, but you're not too late. You're not too late. We're going to play a game. It's called Guess the Artist. I give you three clues about an artist, and all you need to do is let me know who you think we're speaking about today. And I'm going to make it a little bit easier. I mentioned earlier that, you know, life is happening on the 31st of October. The lineup is out. It's looking all sorts of nice. And the artist that I'm going to speak about right now happens to be

0: that I cannot mention names to because then it just gives it away. She recently just announced that she's a new mom and that her second album, Trouble in Paradise, is doing really, really well. Do you know who I could be speaking about? I tried not giving it away, but I feel like everything that I say just keeps giving it away. You know who was born on the 2nd of October? She just recently, also a Libra baby, celebrated her birthday. But I think the most shocking news she hit us with this year was when she announced that she's a new mom. If you know who I'm speaking about and you also cannot absolutely wait to see her at live, hit me up on the Wi-Fi map and tell me if you know who we're speaking about today. And just at the end of this hour, we'll get into who's the artist for today.
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0: We're playing a game. It's called hashtag guess the artist. I give you 3 clues about an artist and all you have to do is tell me who you think I am speaking about today. And on the table, she's a South African artist. She's born on the 2nd of October 1994 out in Durban. She was in season 7, top 32 of SA Idols in 2011. She is known for her multi-platinum debut album. She just recently announced that she's a new mom. She is glowing, she is independent, and I think if there's a lot I can give you, that she hosts one of the biggest female dominated events on Women's Day. I think I attended it last year and I got to attend it this year. What a show. If you know who I'm speaking about and you also absolutely cannot wait to see her live, please hit me up with the voice note on the YFM app. Alternatively, you can go onto our socials. It's hashtag guess the artist, hashtag wake and shake on Y.
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0: 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At YFM, everyone on our social media platforms, they came through with Shaba the DJ on that one. Bari Imnandi Lento. T-Man Express is with them on that one. I still cannot believe T-Man Express came to Y and I was not at work. That means I missed his performance. But you know what? He's got one of the biggest songs out right now and I cannot wait to see him actually perform it live. It's exactly 8:30 on hashtag wake and wake and shake. My name is PP Frequency. We're playing a game. It's called Guess the Artist. I give you three clues about an artist and all you have to do, Mutwaka Skimsaga, is tell me if you think today you know the artist that I am speaking about. I said I made it a little bit easy because I had already mentioned earlier that she's part of our lineup for life this year and I am super excited to see her perform because the last time I saw her perform was at her one man type of show event that she hosted on Women's Day, but I cannot wait to see her perform at live. She is born on the 2nd of October in 1994 out in Durban. She was part of season 7 top 32 of Idols in 2011. She just recently announced that she is a mom, and let me tell you, she is just independent, she is glowing, and she is going to be on the live stage this year. If you know who I'm speaking about, all you have to do is send through your voice notes at YFM, everyone on our social media platforms. And maybe, who knows, you could be guessing the correct artist and we could be playing her song at the end. We have KQ on the YFM app. I'm Skimsaka.
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0: Is it Shekona? I don't know, but keep guessing. We'll get into your responses in just a few.
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0: Absolute jam, Thatohatsi, Sam Deep on this one with Thandaza, a favorite of mine from her. Bring us exactly 20 minutes till top of the hour. That means it's 20 minutes till I'm out of here, making way for Noni Khumalo, coming through all the way from 9 to 10 on Ready, Set, Hired. Any questions you have, any queries you have, you're looking for a job, you busy fixing your CV, I look at Sekhi Skim Saka. Nonza is on the way and she'll be rocking with you all the way from 9 to 10. For now, we're playing a game. It's called Guess the Artist. All you're doing is telling me if you know the artist that we are speaking about today. I gave you clues. I said she's born on the 2nd of October in 1994 out in Durban. She was part of season 7, top 32 of Idols in 2011. She is known for her multi-platinum debut album that is titled Rose Gold. And she just recently announced that she is a new mom. If you know by any chance who I could be speaking about, we are about to reveal the artist. Get into it. On standby, some KO Dana Davis with Hot Hela Skimsak.
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2: 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WAI.

0: I actually just realized that I need Danya Dave's Kotsma Puma NKO to give us another banger. This one is titled Hotela. Another side of Kotsma Puma that we actually saw that I would like to see more of when he's, you know, not making Amapiano. But what a jam that is. 44 minutes past the hour, 8 a.m. We're playing a game. It's called Guess the Artist. Gave you three clues about an artist, and all you have to do, my wire, is guess if you know who the artist we're speaking about today is. In just a few, we'll be revealing our artist for the day. But I said she's definitely going to be at live, so get your tickets. I can already ticket. Already have received the DMs. I've received DMs for people already asking even for Piano People tickets. And I'm just like, my babe. My babes, but get your tickets so we can, you know, rub them shoulders. We're going to reveal our artist in just a few, so keep those voice notes coming. I can see Noni King 16 on the YFM app coming through already with her guest, Kamohelo Moka, also coming through from Balfour. Tito also coming through. I'm just saying, are you guys sure about your guest? So are you sure about your guess? Noni King, are you 100% sure about your guess? If that's the case, you know what? I say less. On the other side of this, we get straight into our review.
1: From dawn till dusk, we bring the heat. Why?
2: The following is a paid-for political advertisement. All opinions expressed are those of the political party and do not reflect or represent the views of Y.
3: You know, I love my hometown. But for too long now, I look around and think, we deserve better than this. The water goes off for days, the streets are falling apart, things never get fixed. I'm not asking for anything fancy. I just want the basics to work. And I know they can work. Because I've seen it, where the Democratic Alliance is in charge. I want our town to work for all. So in this election, I'm voting DA.
2: This was a paid-for political advertisement. The opinions expressed do not reflect or represent the views of Y.
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4: Hey, yo, finally, after so long.
0: However you do weekend, Y's got your soundtrack secured. Non-stop hits on the Unstoppable Y.
7: Yeah. Straight up out the east side.
0: The only place for non-stop hits.
7: Yeah.
0: Why?
7: It's funny how they treat us now. Wish you could see how they did us dirty when we

It's Sean Trims representing the East Rand. This one is titled Go Loco. Came through to the lunch league, had a chat with Yvette. And let me tell you, he says all we can expect from him is good music going forward. And that he is working on a project. He says he's worked on a lot of singles and now that he's working on a project. So look out for him. This one is titled Go Loco. About 8 minutes till I'm out of here. Nonu Khumalo is already in the building. It's time for us right now to reveal our artist for the day. I gave you 3 clues about an artist and all you had to do, my wire, is tell me if you knew or guess whether the artist that we were speaking about today. We have Anawe Tseri coming through on the YFM app saying, Fifi, that is definitely Shekhana. Pule saying, Fifi, definitely Shekhana. KQ also saying Shekhana. We'll take Amakhelo Mwaka saying, tuning in all the way from Balfour 2410, you are definitely speaking about Shekhana, and I absolutely cannot wait to see her also at live. Fifi, we'll take Likhona just before we play Noni King's voice note. Likhona is saying, Fifi, that is definitely Shekhana, and there is no way it's not her. You know what?

0: right? I won't reveal who the artist is. I'll let Noni King reveal who the artist is. And right on the other side of her voice note, I'll get straight into the artist's song, right? Noni King, what are you doing?
1: And say, Fifi Frequency. Baby girl, you talking about Shekinah. Come on now. Take it back to the beach. Come on now.
0: And if you guessed that our artist for today is Shekinah, there we go with Different.

0: I know it's definitely your favorite part of the song. You can catch her live at Life the 31st of October. You know, if one thing about YFM, we will host a good party. Speaking of parties, we out at Piano Fest today. If you don't have plans, I know that the whole team, the whole gang will be out. If you're a piano lover, if you're a Y lover, we're going to be out there. I know Tabo X is going to be out there. Catch me out at Back to the City, out at Fitzgerald Square. I'll be with DJ Fefe. So if you see me, say hi. But for now, it's time for me to say adios, muchachos. Noni Khumalo is in the building to take you all the way from 9 to 10. Already said, hired is that you. You definitely want to tune in and you don't want to touch that dial. From my heart to yours, from Kasi to Sabap, Kile Frostana blind. And remember, with me, your last bad decision doesn't define you. You're always, always, always as good as your last try. So never stop trying. Bye-bye.
1: Giving you the benefit of the why and serving up non-stop heat all weekend long.

0: And when you hear that, then you know, my friend, that it's time for you to wake up and fetch your life. Look, this morning is a very special morning because I've got a little bit of a bounce in my step, if I may say so myself. So last week, your very own Noni Khumalo walked away with a 40 under 40 South Africa award. That is me. That is I. But of course, there's absolutely no way that I could have done this without you. Thank you so much for making Ready, Set, Hide exactly what it is. So to all our stakeholders, our partners, our friends, our colleagues, and everybody just that assists us to help young people rise, thank you so, so much. I dedicate this award to you. I cannot believe that this is where we are. And as they say, yesterday's prize is not today's prize. I just had to put it out there. But good morning. What an incredible pleasure to be with you. I always enjoy coming to Ready, Set, Hired. I can't believe that it takes exactly 7 days for us to meet again. But we are here and we're going to make the most out of it. Now, this morning, we're talking about opportunities in South Africa's global business services sector and what its growth means for young people looking for work. Now, South Africa was named Delivery Destination of the Year at the 2026 Global Sources Association Awards in London. Now, the sector also reportedly added, listen to this, 8,825 jobs between April and June of 2026. But what exactly is this industry? What kind of jobs are available? And how can young people access these opportunities? Now, this morning, I'm joined by Chris Silengi. Every single time I have to think about how I say his surname, but I said it correctly. He's Chris Silengi, Lead for Global Business Services Opportunities at Harambe Youth Employment Accelerator. And he has over 14 years of experience in customer services and stakeholder engagement and works to connect young South Africans to meaningful work opportunities. I am so excited to get into this conversation because things are changing. The world is evolving. And I think that when it comes to opportunities, we definitely need to look outside of the norm. So we're going to be chatting with Chris when we get back.
1: We interrupt your grind with some career insights on why. This is Ready, Set, Hired.
2: Go outside. 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

0: It's Wizkid featuring Drake on this one. They sing Come Closer. Yes, come closer to the one and only Unstoppable Y. But also more importantly, please come closer to your dreams. This is where it's done on Ready, Set, Hired with myself, Noni Khumalo. So excited for today's conversation. We're joined by Chris Selengi from Harambe Youth Employment Accelerator. And this morning we're talking about the growth of South Africa's global business services sector as the opportunities that it could offer for young people. Chris, welcome to Ready, Set, Hired.
1: Good morning, Noni, and nice. It's great to be here. I'm honored to be here.
0: Yeah,
1: I was nervous, but now I'm not so nervous anymore. And I'm excited to talk about GBS.
0: Yeah.
1: For our listeners and who maybe don't know what GBS is about. It stands for Global Business Services.
0: Mm-hmm.
1: And what that is, so when you think about call centers or you think about contact centers, you think about IT, admin, HR, and those type of roles all form part of GBS. Even things like digital work all fall under the GBS. And in fact, GBS is a sector on its own. So it's a growth sector. It's growing quite exponentially. And
0: yeah,
1: we're very excited to be part of this sector.
0: Yeah. Thank you for joining us. I mean, we've had a very brief conversation on the show around remote jobs. And I must be honest with you, I didn't know that it was an entire sector.
1: Yeah,
0: now. And I think with the changing times, you know, with AI coming, digital growing, and I guess the world becoming borderless because of the internet, I think this is definitely a very interesting conversation to get into. So we mentioned a very interesting figure when we kicked off the show. It says that the sector added 8,825 jobs between April and June this year.
1: Yeah.
0: That is crazy.
1: That's massive.
0: A country that struggles with unemployment, to be able to get so many people jobs is absolute insanity. Why is there so much growth that's happening in the sector?
1: You know what? And that's exciting, right?
0: Yeah.
1: So many jobs in such a short period of time. What we're seeing is that there's a lot of organizations outside of South Africa that outsource their work to South Africa. So we've got people in the

0: US, in the UK, as well as Australia, who are clients of South Africa. So basically what that means is we're servicing them from South Africa, but we're servicing a global market. And because of that, we're seeing a massive influx of jobs coming to South Africa. And there's three reasons why I would say we're seeing this massive, you know, almost like influx.
1: Yeah.
0: One, young people are incredibly empathetic and understand culture across various demographics.
1: Mm-hmm.
0: So that's one thing. The other thing I would say is that we've got a world-class customer experience offering. You know, by nature, we show empathy, we speak well, we've got neutral accent, we understand that. And that goes a long way in attracting that talent.
1: Yeah.
0: And I think the other thing is we've got infrastructure here that can connect us to the rest of the world.
1: Very
0: so it doesn't
1: true.
0: Matter where you are, we can actually service you right here from South Africa. And so when you remove those challenges or borders, that means we've got access to a larger market, and we're seeing why we can actually produce so many jobs in such a short period of time.
1: You mentioned that young people are enticed, right? And you really like them because they're just energetic and they really want to be in the space. But does that mean that the sector is actually looking for young people, considering the fact that they're a little bit inexperienced, maybe wet behind the ears?
0: Yeah.
1: Is the sector actually looking for young people to join?
0: I must tell you, that's a perfect candidate for the sector.
1: Okay.
0: The sector actually employs majority of the people that work in GBS are young people. And we talk about young people, it's obviously people below the age of 35.
1: Yeah.
0: Majority are young people, and these are young people that don't have experience, have come out of school, have matric. But what makes them different, what makes young people so desirable and why they can get into the sector, is the ability to communicate well in English effectively, the fact that we can have a neutral accent, we can understand each other, the complexity of how young people think. You know, normal young person.
1: Yeah.
0: Those are all little skills, but when you're looking at the sector, that's what makes young people successful, and they can easily enter into that sector.
1: Oh, that's awesome. Yeah. You briefly mentioned some of them as well in your introduction, but can you take us through, you know, some of the industries that are really keen in this sector, and which one would you say is sitting at the very top when it comes to what exactly they're looking for?
0: Yeah, so if you think about when you pick up the phone and you call, let's say, Vodacom or MTN, or you call a bank, the person that answers would be a call center advisor or call center customer agent.
1: Yes.
0: And they'll be servicing you with whatever it is that you're looking for. Those type of roles, when you are speaking to someone within South Africa, we call them domestic roles. And there we've got a lot of young people that enter there, because it means you can connect with people that are within the borders of South Africa. Then we've got the international market, where someone sitting in the US would call, they've got an issue with back office or their banking app, whatever the case is.
1: Yeah.
0: And that call actually gets routed to South Africa, and someone here is servicing that individual. And so maybe to answer your question, it's, you know, young people have found that they can transition between domestic and in the international market because they've got the ability, they learn how to do it. And it's a nice sector to work in. It's an energetic sector. You can get into it quite easily. If you're passionate, if you want to start your career somewhere, this is a perfect sector to do that in.
1: Look, GBS is quite new, I mean, to me, if I must be specific, because I'm like, what? An entire new sector that focuses on it? I don't know that this was a thing.
0: Yeah.
1: But considering that it's fairly new, but then here is something else called AI. How are people really adapting to the sector with the inclusion of AI now?
0: My word, you know, AI, you can't get rid of it.
1: Nope.
0: So you have to use it, right? And there's an interesting saying that people will get replaced if they don't use AI. So the biggest call out is obviously use AI.
1: Yeah.
0: And what we're seeing, it's actually a positive impact on the sector, because what AI does is that it removes the mundane day-to-day repetitive type of work that you may have done prior to AI. So it means that if you are working in GBS, the AI bots or the AI tools are there to remove those, you know, things that maybe you'd make mistakes on, or repetitive tasks, as I mentioned. So that means you as an advisor or anyone working in the contact center space, you can focus on more complex type work.
1: Mm.
0: So instead of AI replacing jobs, what we're actually seeing is that it's helping us become more effective and more productive, because you're focusing more on what is actually what matters. And sometimes what matters is actually having this human conversation with someone connecting with them, that empathy, and AI can't really do that.
1: I completely agree with you, because Chris, when I want to, I can become a Karen, and I cannot imagine going back and forth with AI when I

0: There are so many more job opportunities available for young people in South Africa, but from outside the borders of our country. So we're having that conversation and more. So please make sure that you go absolutely nowhere.
1: Babes with Fun has got you covered. Ready, Set, Hired with Noni Khumalo. Only on Y.
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1: Sun's out. Buns out. And respectfully, it's about to get hot.

It's Flo, Chloe and Hayley, and they're saying soft right here on Y. And what we're trying to ensure is that you truly have a soft landing when it comes to coming up with your career choices. Okay, this is the place to be. It's Ready, Set, Hired with myself, Noni Khumalo, the show that takes all your potential and turns it into real opportunity. Now, this morning, we're talking about a brand new sector that I must

0: very honest and say I've never really heard about until I received my prep from my producer. And we're hanging out with Chris, and he's here to tell us all about it. Chris, this industry, you said young people are definitely who they are looking for. But if I'm a young person and I'm listening to this conversation, I'm thinking to myself, what do I need to get into the sector? Do I need to have a certain degree? And if not, what kind of skills do I need in order to thrive in this industry?
1: Yeah, that's a brilliant thought and question there, Noni. You don't need to have a degree. Matric is enough. So if you've got matric, that's already a tick. The next thing that the sector looks out for is communication, the ability to communicate effectively. So what we encourage young people is speak English, practice English, practice sounding clear, because the sector relies, there's a part of the sector that relies heavily on your voice. So voice clarity, how you project your voice, that's important. You'll be speaking to customers, and so customers need to understand you, and you need to understand customers. So that's also, you know, an important piece of what we look for. And also the ability to multitask and do various things, because if I may just paint a picture for you, you might be sitting in front of two different screens, one where you are capturing, so you're typing how quickly you can perhaps type certain things, and then the other you are reading something out to the customer. So you must have the ability to obviously use technology and multitask. Yeah.
0: Oh, I'm definitely out then. Count me out. Please, coach, remove me from the starting 11. Bench me immediately. Because me and multitasking, definitely not. But I know a lot of people that can.
1: But you know, multitasking is a skill that you can also learn, right?
0: Fair.
1: So you might not necessarily have it when you start, but the nice thing about the sector as well is there's a lot of investment in training young people. So you're not just getting in and you're thrown in the deep end, but as you start, we do a lot of work readiness with young people. So that helps you to then get, you know, the multitasking, the ability to manage your time, self-regulate, all those things are important.
0: No, you're right. I think with time, you definitely get better. Now, Chris, one thing about us as South Africa is we're incredible. Like, reblind, yeah. Like sports, reblind, like music, terrible talent, little black coffee. Like, we are just that girl, Tina, in South Africa. And on top of that, we're named Delivery Destination of the Year at the 2026 GSA Awards. That's massive. So even in business and corporate,
1: we're there.
0: We are there because we are just that girl. Chris, what does this kind of recognition mean for our country, specifically for the global business services sector?
1: You know what? This is massive. This is massive. Yeah. And to be fair, GBS has been around for many years, right?
0: Yeah.
1: Perhaps many people don't know about it as a sector. It's been around for many years. There's been early pioneers that have really invested heavily in GBS, in bringing jobs to South Africa. We've built muscles over so many years, and us getting that award just affirms that we know what we're doing, you know, and this is a global award. It's not something that we created ourselves. So other countries are looking at South Africa and saying, you know what, I want to take my business there. In fact, it's an ideal destination to take business there. And we are servicing the world. So
0: yeah,
1: it's such a proud moment, and it only means that from here on, we can only deliver more opportunities because more people would want to be part of what's happening here.
0: Yeah. I mean, as I said, we are just incredible. I just remembered as well that, I mean, when it comes to chartered accountants, we're exporting so many across the globe. Like, we are trusted as a country. So if you are not in South Africa, or as a South African, we have a very, very big problem. Chris, I just want to ask you, in your opinion, especially when it comes to the sector, and you mentioned that, of course, from an African perspective, South Africa has quite great infrastructure, but of course there are some places that are lacking as well. Do you see the recognition, you know, of South Africa as such an incredible country to come do business in? Do you see it as an opportunity for government or other stakeholders, maybe the private sector, to say, we actually need to look at this country and uplift it?
1: Absolutely. And that's what we encourage, right? We want to work with ecosystem, because we as Harambe, or anyone working in the sector, we know that we can't do this work on our own. It takes private sector. It will take government. It will take industry bodies such as BEPESA. So GBS has an industry body, national industry body, known as BEPESA. And they do a lot of work as well in promoting the work that we're doing in South Africa, in helping remove some of the challenges and barriers that young people face. There's a lot of initiatives to bring work in the townships. So actually having GBS operators working within township hubs. And

0: that just helps in empowering young people. It helps remove some of the barriers like transport. You don't have to, you know, travel three, four taxis to get to a Sandton, for example.
1: Absolutely.
0: You can actually work one taxi away or right in your community. So there's a lot of work that's needed. But when you bring the ecosystem together, I feel like that's when it actually works. That's when we're giving young people the best possible opportunities.
1: Oh, incredible. Oh, Chris, look, we're talking about opportunities in the global business services sector right here on Ready, Set, Hired. And we're joined by Chris. I am learning so, so much. Can you believe that to get into this industry, all you need is a matric?
0: Yep.
1: And some of the skills that you might think you might be struggling with, you get better and better at it once you start. We're still deep within that conversation. So please, Tumiaga, kopa o ska tshwara anything, because this could be your opportunity to just turn your life around.
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1: Yes, I guess, baby, you're so close. How many times they would tell you?
2: You and your nigga broke up, man. 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
0: Y is where it all connects.

It's your underway on this one. Back to St. Katele right here on Y. It's almost time for us to wrap it up. It's Ready, Set, Hire time with myself, Noni Khumalo. And I'm hanging out with Chris. And we're talking about a brand new sector for me, well, at least, called GBS. Actually, not GBS. Not, yeah, just be strong. Not that one. No. GBS.

0: Yes, and what an incredible space where you could literally, one, be working from home, but be working for an international company, right? And you need the most minimal things in the world. You need a matric, and you need certain skills. And even some of those skills, if you don't have them, Chomi, you can definitely learn them on the fly. Right, Chris? Did I summarize it correctly?
1: Yes, you did.
0: I said
1: Yes,
0: everything correctly. I didn't lie.
1: Yes, you did. Yes, you did. And just to emphasize,
0: yeah.
1: Matric. Communication, the ability to multitask, those make you desirable for the GBS sector. Whether you are in domestic or international, that's what employers are looking for.
0: Yeah. Global Business Services Sector is what it's called. Yeah. Hey, we are evolving and moving with the times. Chris, earlier we spoke about just the different stakeholders that need to come together to ensure that we as South Africa are well equipped and young people could literally penetrate this industry even more, especially because we are award winners in the space already.
1: Absolutely.
0: But how are Harambe, BPESA, MasterCard Foundation, Collective X and other partners contributing to this effort?
1: You know what? If we have to name all the partners, we would
0: we'll be here all
1: we'll
0: day.
1: Be here all day, because there's some silent partners that have invested heavily in the sector.
0: Yeah.
1: But the partners that you've mentioned are key partners because they help not just promote the sector, but also give it, like, they emphasize the work that's happening in the sector.
0: Yeah.
1: BPESA, as I mentioned, being an industry body, Harambe being the orchestrator of this particular sector, bringing in various players like private sector, government and others. MasterCard from a foundation looking at, you know, how can we help remove some of the challenges, barriers that stop young people from getting into this sector. So
0: yeah.
1: There's a lot of partners we work with, and we thank all the partners that have contributed to the sector and continue contributing. Even people, young people that work in the sector that have made it what it is, because this sector wouldn't be where it is. We wouldn't be having this conversation if we didn't have the thousands of young people that work in the sector that deliver at a high, exceptional level. And that's what makes other employers and people interested in entering the sector because of the work that young people have done and the many other professionals that work in the sector. So I'm absolutely happy and proud to be part of the sector because you can see lives are being changed. People are entry level, they get into entry level work, they grow their careers. And that's what we want to see.
0: Love that. We applaud you. We applaud the different partners in the space, as well as the young people that are ensuring that this industry thrives. So thank you to all of you for making us great. Now, Chris, I'm a young person. I'm listening in. I'm hearing GBS. I want to be a part of it. I want to know more about it. But more importantly, give us a span in this industry. Where do I go?
1: Absolutely. It's all about jobs. It's all about work, right?
0: Yeah.
1: So I would say the first thing is fix your digital footprint. We all have one. So what you know, your CV, what does it look like? Unfortunately, we still come across a lot of CVs that are not good, and that is the first thing that employers see, is your CV, right? So fix your CV.
0: Yeah.
1: And when we talk about fixing your CV on the SA Youth platform, if you have registered and you've got a profile, we have a feature that actually allows you to build your CV. So you can download your CV.
0: Lovely.
1: And then you can see what it looks like, right? But there are so many other apps there. There's AI tools that can help you actually have a good CV. So that is, it sounds basic and simple, but it's the first thing I would say, fix your CV. The second thing I would say is get connected, right? So you have to see opportunities in order for you to apply. You may have the skills, but if you don't know where the opportunities are, where do you apply? Where do you go, right? So on SA Youth, and there's other platforms, but specifically on sayouth.mobi, there are plenty of GBS opportunities there. So if you're not yet connected to the platform, it's a free platform. Get onto it, create a profile. And if you are connected on SA Youth already, keep an eye out, because we continuously and constantly post opportunities on that platform.
0: Yeah.
1: So that would be the second thing. And then the third thing I would say is, even if you haven't yet entered the GBS space and it's a space that you're interested in, communication, as I mentioned, is a very important thing in the space. So practice communication, you know, read a book, watch TV shows in English, learn to speak with your friends in English.
0: Go to networking events.
1: Networking.
0: Go out.
1: Try to understand, but also practice. And I love what your show does, because you're talking about you have to ready yourself. So how do I ready myself so that when that opportunity is here, I'm able to get it so that I can get hired? So
0: absolutely,
1: those are some of the things I would say to a young person listening in.
0: Marla, wana marotsero taba smart. Wana ready senga, ready set hired. Chris, weda. Champion. Look, Chris, we've spoken about the young person who is eager, who is excited and wants to know where to go. But there's also a young person

0: person that feels like they are not worthy of opportunities within the space, what would you like to say to them?
1: I would say do not lose heart.
0: Yeah.
1: It's hard sometimes, you know, unemployment, and maybe you've gone for interviews, maybe you haven't gotten that opportunity. What I can say is that there's a lot of work that's happening in the background to ensure that we create as many opportunities as possible.
0: Yeah.
1: And so eventually I do believe that you will get your opportunity as a young person. Get yourself ready. Do what you can right now. And even sometimes things like volunteering, right? You may not have a job right now, but if you volunteer, it helps you build those skills that employers look for, like being reliable, time management, being dependable, and things like that. And eventually that also leads to employment. So I would say don't lose heart. It's a growing sector. It's an entry-level sector, meaning it employs a lot of entry-level talent. And even if you're in high school, you're in grade 11, you know, you're not sure what to do. You may take a gap year when you're done with school. This is a sector that you can potentially enter into.
0: Nice.
1: That will still give you something. You'll get experience because you're dealing with just not customers, local customers. You may be even dealing with international customers.
0: Yeah.
1: You're getting exposure to different systems and platforms. So all of that helps you on your career journey.
0: Absolutely. Chris, thank you so much for joining us and for just really giving us insight into the sector. I think young people can feel a little bit more hopeful now. You know, they're so despondent, Chris. Young people are feeling like there are no jobs in this country. We are applying each and every time, or when we find jobs, they're not within reach, so we can't afford. So I think this growing industry is really the place to be. And I really hope that all the stakeholders really do come together and give our youth a little bit of hope. If young people are like, me, I want to connect with this guy called Chris, where do I go and connect with you, Chris? On LinkedIn, on email. If I want to find out more about this industry and there's something that you said in particular that I really want to dissect with you, where can I catch you?
1: Yeah, look, from an SA Youth perspective, as I mentioned, it's free. SAYouth.mobi. Go on there, register.
0: Yeah.
1: We've got a toll-free number as well, 0800-727-272. When you call there, that's a beautiful line because you get to speak to another young person that can give you personalized assistance on your journey, right? Because we're all different. We all need different things. And even on SAYouth.mobi, we've got learning content that is available there that helps you get into these sectors, right? So I would say that must be like the channels that you go to. For me, I am on LinkedIn. If you want to connect, you can connect. It's Chris Silengi. Find me on LinkedIn. And I'm here to support. We're here to support. We're excited to help young people. And as I mentioned, it's been a pleasure working in the sector. We see a lot of stories. There's so many success stories of young people that have worked in the sector and what they've done for themselves. So, yeah, can't wait to get more young people into the sector.
0: Yeah, I think they're interested now for sure. I mean, after all the insights that you've shared, yeah, if I was them, I'm inside. Benekant inside.
1: And maybe in parting right now, the sector is going into what we call peak season.
0: Peak season. Of course.
1: So, you know, things like Black Friday and commercial activity that happens.
0: Christmas is around the corner.
1: Exactly. So there's a lot of people purchasing. There's a lot of transactions happening. So what normally happens is there's lots more opportunities that are out there.
0: During this time.
1: So if there's ever a good time to enter into the sector as a young person, this is it. Try your, I won't say luck, but try it. Go for it.
0: Yeah.
1: You know, apply. Look for those opportunities. And I'm sure you'll get something.
0: Chris, thank you so, so much. SAYouth.mobi is where you need to be for job opportunities. If you want to chat to somebody to take you through your journey, they are there for you. Oh, what an insightful conversation. GBS, Global Businesses Services Sector. I know it's a long one, but trust me, it's all worth it. Oh, man. Loved it.
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Hey.

0: Aisham, they cooked on this one. What a perfect way to end the show. Exapi, Tatohati, Young Stana, Nkosazana, daughter. Bare Abantwana Bako. And I hope more than anything, I really hope that the song really encourages you. We know how tough it is out there. We know how tough it is to get jobs, especially in this country. But what we try to do here on Ready, Set, Hired is to truly get you closer to your dreams. We try to help you find jobs. 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We try to upskill you. That's exactly why we're here. And all we need for you to do is to tune in every single Saturday between 9 and 10 a.m. Thank you so much for doing this with me. We'll do it again next week, Saturday. Until then, from myself, Noni Kumalo, over and out.
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0: Wrong. 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

beautiful song right here, debuted on our Y10 last weekend. It's called Goma with Mposibina on the vocals. It's Balcony Mix Africa teaming up with Msa as well as Major League DJs. Also had Kanya Njalo by Ukabza the Small featuring Zawandi Yamungu. Toro by Ruga as well as Punyete Party. Yes, Faka Punyete. It's by Loaded Over Pounds and Sufi. 13 minutes past 10 on a beautiful Saturday morning. It's the 10th of October, and man, am I so happy to be with you, my waya waya. Welcome to the Mass Takeover. My name is K-Mass for the Masses. K-Mass with the Mass Appeal. K-Massaka. And yes, we're alive, we're here, and we're ready to take over for the next 4 hours of this mid-morning. But of course, let me just start off by giving a big shout-out to Noni Khumalo for holding it down from 9 to 10 on Ready, Set, Hired. She will be back again next week, Saturday, to do the things that need to be done.

0: Now, all the way until 2 p.m., you and I are going to have the time of our lives as we take over. I'm telling you about all things lifestyle, music. And again, we are as good to music as our spillion here. So in our second hour of the show, this is where I'll be sharing the Y10 with you, introducing new songs that, you know, happen to get playlisted here at the station, much like the one that I played you just opening the show by Umpo Sibina, right? And then in our third hour, we'll be opening up the industry where I introduce you to artists that are emerging that you might just want to know before they blow up. How? Who's this person? I never knew they existed. Lalela. This is where I fill you in on who they are, what their vibe is, and what their music is like. Then in the fourth hour of the show, that's the last and final hour in our adult survival guide, that's where you and I will be talking about how you can turn content creation into something that generates an income for you. Yes, you probably have a job or not, and maybe you might be looking to venture into a young side hustle. Then you definitely do need to stay tuned for that conversation. In the meantime, make sure you're following us across the different social media platforms at YFM. Mina personally on my Instagram and TikTok. I'm at official_KMass. And I welcome you to the Mass Takeover.
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7: But Y stays degrees ahead. Why?
0: It's 17 minutes past 10 right here on The Mass Takeover. And you know, about 11 years ago, there's this banger that was released. I mean, we know, gay, to play coffee, standard procedures, Kenji, drop my hit after hit after hit, right? But now, when this one was released, I remember the whole country just being in shambles. And I'm telling you about positive shambles, vibey shambles, right? And whenever the song would go on, I want to be very bad, and when you dance to it, the aim is not to sweat. It's this one right here.

And when he created this one, it wasn't just him alone. He was actually teaming up with Unakane Touré. It was a massive song. I know at a couple of radio stations, it even got Song of the Year. That's how powerful We Dance Again by Black Coffee is, or was, right? But now you and I are having this chat right now, and you need to let me know, Guti, when this song comes onto your personal playlist, what do you ask Vibela? Your playlist is on shuffle, and then We Dance Again comes on. Are you dancing with them again? Huh? Are you vibing with the song and you're letting it stay? Or are you skipping it because, nah, man, I don't know, I'd say I'm tired. Let me know. I want to know how you're feeling about it right now in 2026. Send me a voice note right now on the Y World app and tell me how you feeling about We Dance Again. While you let me know what you think, I've got some music for you by DJ Khaled. Every chance I get, I've got DJ Malzy, as well as a brand new release, a first play by Dudex. Take it.

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1: Good morning, my beautiful people. It's your boy Durex, DOOTX, the submarine. Ngata drop up of it, a beautiful single titled Iminyaka, featuring Kane and Funja Strings, produced by the only one, DJ Raf SA. 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Iphumile namhlanje, Zashuba, represented by EMP Entertainment Music Productions. 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

a first-time play here on Y. It's Dudex teaming up with Gane. It's called Iminyaga. I also had Bayagele by DJ Melzi, M Keys, and Post 69. As well as Every Chance I Get by DJ Khaled, featuring Lil Baby and Lil Durk. Can I also just take this moment to give a shout out to our wires who are checking in, saying, KMS, even me, I'm here, taking over with you. Who's Tema to here on Facebook? I under my cleaner, so that as well as Brian Makushe. I also have Upalesa right here, as well as David, saying, listen, KMS, give you vibes, listen. I'm so happy that you're here with me. Right now, we're doing our skip or stay, and I'm trying to figure out, Chukuti, when this song comes onto your playlist, are you vibing or are you stressed enough to just hit skip? What's your vibe with this one?

0: Ukhaya lethu lo lengoma when we dance again lengoma lena inkhumbuza ngiphethe uJeffrey sijiva ngapha ePitori sina hlala eThembisa lengoma le I'm tired lengoma ngihlala kahle salama nonke ama wires ngiphethe uJeffaro ngila eThembisa
1: Ebana abom Jeffaro nabo khaya lethu bathi lalela KMS lengoma yindawo let it stay keketso
2: Dumela, I on my side I like Jeva Waya Waya. 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Forever.
1: Okay, forever yona. I mean, I wouldn't even say Guti, I'm surprised because honestly I relate personally, right? But I wanna know from you if you haven't sent through your voice note or your message yet, let me know whether you are skipping We Dance Again by Black Coffee or are you letting it stay? Like what's the vibe for you? Send through your message and let me know. And if I get enough stays, so volume.
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1: 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The music authority.
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also actually one of our Y10 entries. What a banger. It's Davido, GLCJ. Imagine Afrobeats and 3-step. What do you mean? It's called I Know Who I Be. I Know Who I Be. Before that, I also had Stolen Goods by The Low Keys, as well as Intwisted by Anti-OD, Low Kid, as well as Tabo Timmy. 12 minutes away from 11, and I'm trying to figure out, when this song comes onto your playlist, are you skipping it or are you letting it stay?

0: haven't told me which side of the fence you're on, of skipping or of staying, do it right now and be like the others, like my brothers over here on the Y World app, Ukhayelethu noKeketso. So let me know, are you going for skipping it or are you letting it stay? Let me know, send through your voice note. And in the next couple of minutes, should I have enough stays? I'm playing the full song.
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So far, so why? And the weekend only gets better from here. From our playlist to yours, it's Why.

Safe on this one, featuring T-Man Express and Scott Mapuma. It's called Manje. Also had Body by Don Toliver. I actually really enjoyed that one. We're 3 minutes away from 11. Yes, we're going towards our second hour of the Mass Takeover. And I just asked you one question in this hour. Nothing conversational, nothing hectic. Just ukuthi makudlala lengoma efonini yakho or on your playlist, are you skipping it or letting it

0: we've had voice notes saying, listen, K-Mess, forever your nalengoma. Every time it plays, we shall dance. It brings back memories. I also see here on the Y World app, KG saying, K-Mess, this one, until, azishe ngayo. So, I ain't even gonna waste no more time, man. This is how we wrap up our Skip or Stay Hour with We Dance Again by Black Coffee and Nakane Tore. Do enjoy my waya waya. Ishu.
1: K-Mess on Y.

0: this right here is a song that's so effortlessly beautiful, man. Black Coffee and Nakane Tore. It's called We Dance Again. And again, it is you who has said, K-Mess, if this song comes on, we dance again. Let it stay summer forever, man. It's 2 minutes past 11. Yes, we've entered our second hour of the show. And again, we are Zinjwayelo. When we get to this hour of the show, that's where we do our Y10. Me sharing with you 10 of the newest, freshest releases on the scene.
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0: Starting off with our first track on our Y10 for this weekend is a song called Weekend. It's by Khalil Harrison, teaming up with Usika RSA, Tyler ICU, and Ulim Crazy. It's actually track three on Khalil Harrison's new four-track EP called Weekend. And honestly speaking, I feel like this is the perfect song to debut on a day like this. Wabona, ke Saturday, weather imonade. I mean, right now, I'm broadcasting from Hyde Park. I know the weather is nice and warm here. You know, I've got my legs out, my arms out. I'm not sure which part of Johannesburg or South Africa you are in, but I'm hoping good weather. So yeah, I'll be starting off with Weekend by Khalil Harrison. Then I'll be playing you 2 a.m. in Toronto by Fola and Davido. It's a very lovely Afrobeat sound that I really believe you're going to enjoy. Then I'll play you Pop It by Gunna. This is the lead single from his upcoming album that's called Splurge. And I've been seeing online people saying, Gucci, listen, Gunna, we want that album. When is it coming? And he's just like, yo, listen, there's no release date yet. So while we wait, we get to enjoy this gem right here.

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So do enjoy these. It's weekend, 2 a.m. in Toronto, and Puppet.

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0: On this one right here, we've got two of Durban's prominent rap voices that are squashing their beef. And Shem Hang Fonungacho, he means me to at this point. I'm telling you about You See My Money and Blackie. The song is fire, man. The buzz, it's too much. It's called Press. It's our fourth entry for this weekend's Y10. Before that, I played you Pop It by Gunna, 2 a.m. in Toronto by Fola and Davido, as well as Weekend by Khalil Harrison, Sika RSA, Tyler ICU, and Ulim Crazy. Mangbuya, I've got so much more. Pela Boma 5-6 Nyana.
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1: It's 20 minutes past 11. We continue with our Y10. The next song I'll be sharing with you is called Abracadabra by Boozy Lee, Mushin and Reason. And it was released yesterday on Boozy Lee's birthday. Imagine. She was like, wait a king, I know it's my birthday, but I get like a pa ka surprise to you guys. So she's got an EP called Bonte coming up, and this happens to be the single that she's pushing the upcoming EP with. So after that, I'll also be playing you Varvas J by Ubob Mabena, EQ, Makeke Jr., Slizer RSA, as well as Matute Boy. And this is a song that's actually been circulating online and in DJ mixes for months. The messes have been waiting and it's finally out, so now I'm going to share it as we take over the weekend. Then I'll also play you Aikabene by Argento Dust, Section 5, Kususa, Blacky, and Uzinqumalo. Now this one, this is a song that blends Afro House with elements of boom, hip-hop, and soulful vocals. It's also the lead single from Argento's upcoming EP, No Footprint. And I just love how this collaboration brings in different genres. And the sound, yakhona, man, it's very distinct. Can't wait to share it with you. So enjoy these next three. It's Abracadabra, Vavas J, and Aikabene.

0: the little O.
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0: It's Argento Dust, Section 5, Gusul Sub, Black Yenzinuma. Let's call that Kabene. Had Varvasye by Upop Mapena, EQ Makeke Jr., Slice RSA, Matute Boy. As well as Abracadabra by Boozy Lee, Mochin and Reason. Must be nice to be Reason, eh? Today he's Reason, tomorrow he's Sizwe Alakain. Hi, man, to be a musician, it's nice to be multi-talented, man. We're 27 minutes away from 12 p.m. And when I come back, we continue with the white end, yeah?
1: Let's be honest. If it's not hot,
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1: it's not why. 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
3: Now I've got three more songs to share with you in our Y10 for this weekend. Uchola Nobani is the next song. It's by Musical Jazz, teaming up with Royal Music, DJ Smalls, DJ Mesh SA. And Yabona, yeah, this one is one that I genuinely believe that you're going to be enjoying. After that, I'll also play you Qoboze by You Fake Wall, Official RSA, DJ Tsego, OJ, and Midnight. Now, this song right here, in it, Fake Wall and Official RSA are joining forces for their first official collaboration. And this new release is offering us a taste of what to expect from their joint EP, their upcoming joint EP that's called, well, it's officially Fake, which is scheduled to drop on the 23rd of October. Then I'll be wrapping up our Y10 with Tola by Tito M and DT Mo. And I'm sure you're going to enjoy that one also. It's from Tito M's new EP called Jazz Series. And you can actually hear the jazzy elements in this one. It's blended with amapiano. So yeah, do prepare yourself emotionally and playlistically for the next three songs of Uchola Nobani, Qoboze, and Tola.
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0: Hi, yo,
1: Zambe,
0: not fake.
1: Hey, when am I?

If it's new, it's here. Y10, where fresh tracks take flight.

And this is exactly how we wrap up our Y10 for this weekend. Dito M and DT Mo, it's called Taller. Before that, I played you Qoboze by You Fake Well, official RSA, DJ Tseho, OJ and Midnight, as well as Ujola Nobani by Musical Jazz, Royal Music, DJ Smalls, DJ Mash SA, right? 10 minutes away from 12. And I see Uguti. No, man, the streets are busy. Yes, you and I, we are here on the Y-Land. Ziggy vibes of Homonati. People are on their way preparing to go and vibe with crowds. Busy. I know that back to the

0: City is happening today. I know many others are also preparing for the match that's going to be happening, the MTN 8, namhlanje ngo 6 p.m. by Orlando Pirates versus Mamelodi Sundowns. So I know that's something that many people are also looking forward to. If maybe there's something else that you are also looking forward to that I don't know about, that Johannesburg or South Africa doesn't know about, let me know. Send me a voice note on the Y World app and let's use the next 10 minutes just to fill each other in on what exactly is going on. And then when I come back, we continue with the show. But I still want to know what you're doing, yeah?
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3: 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To nonsense, Re Mamelano, right? 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No one will but to sing a hip hop back as he didn't find a touch line. 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
2: He's disgruntled.
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1: But DJ Small Zig alone, he's teaming up with Zinguma, Lord Brody Bro, Mdesh Cairo. It's called Ngiyazama. I'm trying, man. 3 minutes to 12 p.m. and we're about to get into our Open Up the Industry Hour, where we've got two artists battling it out for the spot. On song A, we've got DJ Ruff teaming up with Queen Nase and Marshmello. The name of their song is Fatela. Have a listen to this young teaser, Nyana. Oh.

Now that is song A. Is that the song that you're vibing with this weekend? Or is it perhaps song B by G. Larez featuring Born King called Uyisiqalo?

0: are you vibing with song A or song B? Let me know by sending me a voice note right now on the Y World app. We've got the next 30 minutes until we make an official announcement of which artist we're opening up the industry to today. Together, me and you, Mawaya. So let me know, is it song A or song B? 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On the other side of this, I've got some music by Uthato Hatsi, some Shawn Mendes, as well as Gift in Person.
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0: Dohati, Tracy, Mass Music, and Dali Wonga. This is exactly how we've entered our third hour of the show. It's the Mass Takeover, baby. And it is about that time for us to open up the industry.
1: We don't play small. This is Massive.
2: It's big. 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
0: Two artists battling it out for the spot. On song A, we've got DJ Ruff teaming up with Queen Ase and Marshmello with the song called Fatela. Now, I'm going to play you a young teaser of each song. And as you listen to each of these songs, ngicela udecide. Ungitshele wena yourself. You let me know ukuthi which one you are voting for, because either you support the artist or you just loving the vibe of the song, yeah? So it's DJ Ruff, Marshmello, and Queen Ase with Fatela on song A.

That's song A, right? Are you feeling it? Or maybe you're feeling song B by G-Lares teaming up with Born King with the song Uisqalo.

0: Are you all about that love and fatela ring? Or are you all about that spiritual type vibe? Telling God, ukuthi, no man, he is the beginning. Uyisiqalo. Let me know. Send through your voice note right now on the Y World app. And when I come back, we are going to be making the announcement just after 12:30. So please send through your vote right now. Ungamoshi isikhathi. I've got some music by Ukabza Small coming up on the other side of this, as well as Fireboy DML.
1: Suns out. Buns out. And respectfully, it's about to get hot. Why? Why? The Music Authority.

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1: It's pretty ugly, Casper in your vest. He must be fabulous. Also had Imali by Fireboy, DML, Jazz World, and Tukutela, as well as some Ngiyazaba by Ukabza the Small. Dlala Tukzin, Sykes, Youngstein, Nkosazana Daughter, Tracy, and Tatohati. 29 minutes past 12 in our Open Up the Industry Hour. And at this moment, you and I are about to reveal who exactly we're opening up the industry to. On Song A, we've got DJ Ruff featuring Queen Ase and Marshmello with the song Fatela.

Now, which one are you vibing with? Is it song A or is it perhaps song B by G. La Rez featuring Born King with Uyisiqalo?

Ethiopia open up the industry. We've got 42% of the votes going to DJ Ruff, Queen Asay and Marshmello featuring MZ, Begs, Infonzo and The Glint with the song Fatela. Then 58% of the votes going to G Larez and Born King with Uis Alo. And that's a total of 56 votes. So yes, our winner for today's Open Up the Industry Battle is G Larez and Born King with Uis Alo. Do enjoy this one, Mawaye. Let me know what you think of it. Send through your voice note on the Y World app and tell me, do you agree with the choice or not?

0: 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This is Jilarez, a DJ producer from KZN Richards Bay, Mbangeni. Based in Pretoria, Pretoria East, I do Afro Three Step. And I'd like to take this opportunity to thank everybody who voted for me. Truly appreciate your support, everyone. And the kind of music I make Afro House, Three Step, Deep House. I'm a versatile DJ, basically. And shout out to Y for this opportunity, for opening up the industry for us, you know, up and coming DJ producers. Shout out. Peace.
1: Congratulations to you, Jilarez, as well as Upon King. You really cooked with this one. I do hope that you enjoyed it, Mawaya. And shout out to DJ Ruff and Umashmelo and Queen Ase for their submission as well. And if you happen to be an emerging artist and you'd also like to be featured on Open Up the Industry, maybe you want to be in the battle, it's not complicated at all. 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And when you send the email, please make sure that you add your contact details, you add your profile, your music, and most importantly, your SAMRO song registration details. If your music is not registered with SAMRO, we cannot play it on the radio. Otherwise, you're not getting those royalties. Then what's the point? You know what I'm saying? Pelami, I'm on your side with this. So yeah, this is where we wrap it up. When we come back, yes, we continue with the Open Up the Industry feature, but yeah, we're going to be having a conversation with our guest for the moment. He's a musician and he's doing the most right now. His name is

0: Ngazi, and we're going to be talking about his music and his journey so far in the music industry. You don't want to miss it.
1: 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This isn't said lightly. 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Why invites you into the conversation and hands you the mic? 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
1: Setting the frequency on fire. One banger at a time. Why?

0: nice and different sound from what we're used to. Yaga Anele Zondo, hey? It's not Nay the Bay, it's Anele Zondo on this one. It's called Royalty. Bringing us to 19 minutes to 11 right here on The Mass Takeover. We're opening up the industry, and today in the studio with me, I've got a lovely guest. A guest with a lovely sound, not only that, but he also has a really cool aesthetic about him. His name is Ungasi, and what a pleasure it is to have him in the studio. How are you doing, Asi?
1: Yes, hello, KMS. How are you doing? I'm well. I'm well, thank you. How are you doing?
0: I'm good. No, I mean, Kushukuti, you're an empath. You walk into a space, and the first thing you think about is how the other person is feeling. I feel like that's quite cool, but the moment is all about you. Thank you so much for taking your time to be with us. I mean, you've got some lovely music going on. Let's talk about your journey before we even share this music with the wire that's tuned in right now.
1: Tell me, tell you, tell everybody that the journey has been quite an interesting one, quite a long one. I will tell anybody who's listening that if it is that you're up to whatever it is that happens to be your passion, you have to be prepared for whatever, and whatever sometimes includes time.
0: Okay.
1: It sometimes includes needing to wait, play a whole bunch of positions before it is you find yourself in, I guess, the most opportune space to actually grab the exact vision that you had in your mind when you first had it. So if there's a good explanation to my journey, it is understanding time.
0: Yeah.
1: It is understanding time.
0: All right, so when did the journey start for you?
1: Well, if I'm going to sound like one of those people that we see in all those really, really cheesy shows, it all started when I was 4 years old.
0: Okay, is that how it started for you?
1: It genuinely started when I was 4 years old.
0: All right.
1: So there's a specific moment that I remember at the old house that we used to live in before the current home that we have now, where we were watching one of those old TV shows of like a live performance of a band from overseas, and the band just happened to be, very random for anybody who happens to know, the Spice Girls.
0: Oh, yes, yes.
1: My big sister was a big Spice Girl stan, and I remember watching their performance and thinking, I must be that. I need to be that. Like, there was very, thin margin of I'm confused about this entire thing. I just knew that I need to do whatever these ladies on the screen right now are up to. And throughout the journey, it's literally been a lot of very interesting moments that have kind of taken me back to that childlike experience of this is fun, this is exactly what it is I want to do. And over the years, I believe I was 11 years old when I started tinkering with making beats.
0: Okay.
1: My dad was a very, very, and still is to this very day, incredibly supportive person when it comes to all of our endeavors as the children of the home. Whatever it is we want to jump into, as you can imagine, from the generations from before, they weren't really exposed to a lot of the stuff that we're into right now, or even back then. But his love for us really just has him see that my child wants to do this. I'm going to learn whatever this thing is, and I'm going to support them.
0: Well, family support is everything,
1: right? It's incredibly important. It's everything.
0: Yeah. So now, in all these years, since you started and even gone professional, what would you say is something that has kept Ungasi going and growing?
1: Going and growing.
0: Yeah.
1: I talked of my childlike self before, and one of the things that I think has kept me growing is how I understand that there is no real that child inside. I am that child inside. I am him. I've always been him.
0: Yeah.
1: The same thing that I wanted back then is the same thing that I want now. With the growing, it's understanding that, again, through time, you're going to see that life is going to bring you a certain number of things and a certain level of things, and sometimes a certain version of things that will only make sense the longer it is you go. And the dream itself, the wish to be this person that I am this day of a professional musician, is one of those things that essentially has grown with me. Because most when you're four, you just see people on stage like, okay, I want to be on stage. Maybe I just go and I'm on stage.
0: Yeah.
1: You grow up.
0: You
1: grow up and you learn that there's a number of people that you need to speak to. There's a lot of experiences you need to have. You need to be a person who learns exactly what kind of music it is you even want to share. You need to learn what it takes to make that music. The people who came before for inspiration or guidance. The advent of rehearsing. If there's one thing I always want to push to anybody who is a performing anything, rehearse.
0: Because we can hear when you don't know your material. Now the crowd or the people are are reciting your lyrics better than you, and it's like, our brother, you should have paid us this entry fee, hey, because what
1: is
0: this?
1: My God. It's literally a journey, a fun journey of learning stuff like the importance of rehearsing.
0: Yeah.
1: It really is a thing of, the thing that has kept me going is understanding that me being me this entire time means that I have to commit to whatever it is I choose to, whatever terms and conditions come, if it is I can find leeway, if it is I can edit, if it is I can't. I have to be the person who understands that all of me has to be the one to take it and go and grow with it.
0: Mm-hmm. Now, what challenges have you found yourself coming across in the industry as someone who is still navigating your way around it at this point?
1: Challenges are continuing the line of growing. It's understanding exactly, not necessarily how many smoke and mirrors exist, like how many illusions happen to exist in some places. It's just kind of how well people can play the game, or rather the business of show.
0: Mm-hmm.
1: It's understanding exactly how many levels and how many people exist along this journey you need to see. And to a degree, sometimes it hasn't been as rough for a lot of my peers, but it's a good portion of understanding that you could really have every last thing imaginable, and the people will still think, And you don't want people to think, You want them to say, yes, we want you.
0: Absolutely.
1: So it's a lot of stuff like that, which is exactly why a lot of time has taken to kind of make it happen. But it's a very important thing to stay true to yourself.
0: Okay. Well, on the other side of this, we're just going to quickly pay our bills, Nengasi. Mm-hmm. Then when we come back, we're going to hear a song by you called Summer in South Ah.
1: Yeah.
0: Hey, well, now what is that song about? Just to give us a young about it.
1: Song is about whomever it is you love in your life being your summer in South Ah.
0: Oh, okay. Then stay tuned for that, Mawaya Waya.
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3: Winter was cute, but a new bombshell has entered the villa. And we are Shiza. Why?

0: Siruti, this song is for the person that you love. They are your summer. And I'm just like, for me, surely that's money. Because if I'm not loving myself, my mother and my father, ay, imali shem. Aguna baby. Money is the baby. Organjani ngasi.
1: Girl, whomever you want to be your summer in Zelda, that's your summer. Or even whatever, please. It's your summer in Zelda.
0: Lalela futi, money is my summer in Zelda, in America, in everywhere. Tell us, is there anything else that you've got coming up anytime soon, musically, more life?
1: Musically speaking, well, yeah. Summer in Zelda is actually my brand new solo single, which I released just yesterday.
0: Yeah?
1: Yes! So, all big excitement, this wonderful piece of music. Ah!
0: Yes,
1: so
0: it is. Very wonderful piece of music. Very wonderful.
1: Thank you.
0: Yes.
1: So, as it is right now, This is the thing that I am pushing right now. We are in the pipeline. We're getting some gigs and things that are going to be happening. So okay. I'm superbly excited. Even before the song came out, it's like people saw the ad, like the announcement, and thought, we need him. And I'm going to need more people to think the same thing. So please, contact details. You will hear them later. But, in any case... Besides this song, I'm literally having a lot of fun right now. I'm going to be pushing it. There's been a lot of music that I was doing whilst in the sessions of creating this song for the past year. This is a song that I started working on about the 4th of August last year.
0: Mm-hmm.
1: And since then, as you can imagine, I wouldn't be working on just a single. There's a lot of music that exists, but for right now, we're going to be pushing the fact that it is summer in South Africa. Therefore, we need to be listening to Summer in South Africa.
0: Truly, it's this song. There's the one with the Prince KB as well as Sondela. Tell us about that one.
1: Sondela is actually such a beautiful song because back in the day, the first time KB and I actually made any kind of contact, any kind of work, was when I had the privilege and honor to be one of the co-writers on Banomoya.
0: Oh!
1: Back in 2018. What do you get? I'm right there.
0: Yeah!
1: Songwriting was there. It was the first time ever had the pleasure of like working together. I was literally in studio with him and TNS, which is when we got to do the work together. And then the year after, we essentially came up with Sondela, which is our first collaboration with me actually singing on one of his tracks. And long working relationship up until about 2022, which was the last project that I appeared on.
0: Man, you have been cooking for years, and I'm so happy that here on The Mass Takeover, we actually get to have a conversation with you and also got to hear some of the gems of wisdom that you shared with us in the first part of the conversation.

0: about, you know, staying true to yourself and all that.
1: Thank you.
0: Really, really appreciate it. And I do hope, Uguti, you're going to continue to do this with your career, not only shining music-wise on the stages, on the radios, but also remembering to pay it forward.
1: Yes.
0: And sharing that information with other artists that want to get there. Because you can imagine that there are so many other young artists who are in their backroom studios, mm-hmm. wanting to put their music out there, but they don't have the knowledge, and knowledge is power. So they are powerless right now. But then comes, or then enters, Ngasi in the chat, you know? So thank you so much for that, Ngasi. We're going to be wrapping up the conversation with, or rather actually saying goodbye to you with your song with the Prince KP called Isondela. But before we do that, can you just let us know where we can find you across the different social media platforms, where we can find your music, so that we can follow you, follow.
1: If you are looking to follow man's named Ngasi, please make sure that Ngasi is spelled N-G-A-S-I-I. That is N-G-A-S-I-I. You will find me on X, that is N-G-A-S-I-I underscore. And then there's a few extra letters. This is why I had to make sure you know the first six. So N-G-A-S-I-I-R-W-E, that's on Instagram and TikTok and Facebook. There's a lot of confusion. I had to fight for handles.
0: I'm an explanation.
1: I had to fight for handles, but just get N-G-A-S-I-I and I swear I will pop up on your whatever social platform you're choosing.
0: Just Google it.
1: On your DSPs. If you want to stream me everywhere, N-G-A-S-I-I. No, don't worry, no underscores there. Just N-G-A-S-I-I.
0: All right, Ngasi, thank you so much. All the best with your career and life in general.
1: Thank you so much, Kevin.
0: Much love, my brother. Do enjoy this one, my Waya, Prince KP and Ngasi with Sondela.
2: K-Mass on Y.

0: What a talented young man Ngasi is, hey? He's teaming up with Prince KP on this one. It's called Sondela. Oh yeah, he's a little beat, yo. Eish! Ngase ngakhalela if you're at a car wash right now. Or maybe if you are preparing for the game, young or six. I know Wuti playlist namhlanje goes hard. A nice preparation for a day out, a Saturday out in the sun. Huh? 3 minutes past 1 p.m. right here on The Mass Takeover. And this is how we wrap up our third hour of the show. And Imanje, we've officially entered our last and final one. And in this hour, this is where we get into our adult survival guide. We're talking all things adulting, you know. Sometimes we're talking relationships. Other times we're talking family. We're talking money. We're talking career. All kinds of things that affect abantu abasha. And again, today, we're going to be talking about our careers. You know, uthola ukuthi nje sometimes you're making money, but it's not enough. You just need to make more. You need to get that side hustle. Mawuthi uyabheka ubona cell phone yakho ikubhekile. Mawuthi you're scrolling down. Ubona bo Sian Bougie, they are making money kari post. Ubona the content creators. All these people that we even have here on Y and on Grind also. Some of our speakers, about Grace Mondlana, who tell us about the work that they're doing. And you're like, even me, I want to be there, but I don't know how. Lalela. In the studio with me, I've got a lovely guest who's going to be telling us about exactly how to elevate yourself, especially content creation. Type vibe, you know, how to make your money content creatically, right? So in the studio with me, I'll be having Uanele Nzimande Maphanga, who is a seasoned public relations and influencer lead with experience in both PR and creative strategy. And she is genuinely the best person to have this conversation with. So don't touch that dial. On the other side of this, I've got some music by Yosemite, some Blackie and all that. Then I come back with conversation with Uanele Maphanga.
1: Have you seen our app? Download the Y app today. Taking over your weekend. It's The Mass Takeover.

0: So you're a chill dude who prefers this sound.
1: Big dog, people need to be. Big dog, people is weird. Big dog, the bloody for me. Big dog, is it just for me?
0: But your girl, well, your girl prefers this kind of music. And I'm a gents jam to this.
1: And I be yelling out, gang, gang. Do you gang bang? I be outside with my gang, gang.
0: So you can never win, right?
2: Right?
0: Wrong. And we can tell you why. This is the frequency that moves you.

0: It's MK Soul on this one. Janda, Zolvi Matandos, and Young Stan, as well as Lady Do. It's called Damn Girl. Also had Sunset Boulevard by Selena Gomez and Benny Blanco. Alupeli by Blackie and Young Stana, as well as La Bantwana Mauba by Yusemi T, featuring Miano and Kamudi. It's 20 minutes past one. And as I did say, I've got a very important conversation with you. Yes, you need to be with me in this chat, and I'm not alone in the studio. I have our guest for the day who's going to be advising us on exactly how to deal with this situation on Adult Surviving Guide. I've got to Anele Nzimande Maphanga, who is a seasoned public relations and influencer lead with experience in both PR and creative strategy. She's someone who's going to just be, you know, advising us about this thing of making an income and generating an income out of content creation. How are you doing, Anele?
1: I'm good. How are you?
0: I'm very well, thank you, Ntombo. Yeah, gunini skala. Skala imali mfethu nayo imali yama

0: about your journey in this thing of, you know, in the world of influencers.
1: Yeah. Thank you for having me. Hello to the listeners.
0: Yes, ma'am.
1: I'm Anele Mapanga, and I actually started off at law school. So I studied law, and I realized at that time that it wasn't for me. It felt very disconnected to my interests, to my personality. So I love to use this word. I pivoted.
0: Okay.
1: And you spoke about how there are people who are doing something. Maybe it's not making enough money for them.
0: Yeah.
1: Maybe it's not aligned with their interests or their personality. A beautiful word that you can take and find yourself in alignment with your dreams and the life that you want. Pivoting.
0: Mm-hmm.
1: It's okay to pivot. Life is long and we should grow. We should evolve. So I got out of law and I started working in television production.
0: Oh.
1: So during that time is when I started to learn how to script, how to do research for a show, how to brief a presenter.
0: Mm-hmm.
1: And I was doing current affairs, and they particularly loved the fact that I had studied law.
0: Yeah.
1: So again, if you are wanting to get into entertainment, there are different creative ability, or rather there's a different creative ability that they would look out for. But for me, it was that current affairs, and it worked for me.
0: Sure.
1: Then I moved into an agency. Then I worked for Procter & Gamble. Okay.
0: Mm-hmm.
1: We make always pads at Procter & Gamble, Pampers. Then I moved to Unilever. So I have the full breadth of experience. I wanted to showcase that, you know, I've worked for an agency.
0: Mm-hmm.
1: I've freelanced. I've worked for myself. I've worked for big corporates like Procter & Gamble and Unilever. And one thing that you should take away if you're a young person today is that we do not live in our parents' age where you're going to work in one company for 20 years, for 30 years.
0: Yeah.
1: You need to be comfortable with growth, with moving, with trying something new, and with doing it with very little experience, but conviction. Get into the room and ask for the opportunity.
0: Mm-hmm. All right. So now for a young person who's tuned in right now, they're like, okay, Anele, I hear you. I hear that that's how your journey started. You know, you started with your qualification, and your qualification opened doors for you, even though you pivoted. In that pivoting,
1: correct,
0: you were assisted by your qualification. What about me, Osekasi, and I'm starting with practically nothing? Ifoning nayo, mhlambi khona iWi-Fi nyana, madata nyana. How do I get into the influencer world, qualification or not?
1: So I would start off with just making content. Start with what you have. We all start with what we have. Make the content. I love now that on TikTok, there's this feature for streaming.
0: Okay,
1: they're actually pushing streaming. So you see people streaming themselves while they're making food, while they are chatting with their friends.
0: Yeah,
1: you know.
0: In time. Okay.
1: Yeah, so I think the thing that's important is that you need to know that you might not necessarily make money from day one.
0: Mm.
1: You need to invest for the long term. And that's going to help you, because you're going to have a sustainable career.
0: Yeah.
1: Because if you want to rush getting the money now, today, you'll take anything. You'll take any bag. You'll take any brand. And you're going to create confusion with your brand because you're saying yes to everything.
0: Yeah.
1: But if you tell yourself, okay, I'm building a persona, I want to be known for something. What is that thing that you want to be known for?
0: Mm-hmm.
1: You invest, and then you start attracting the right brands that are aligned to you. Because the last thing you want is for you to be trapped now as a dance influencer, for example.
0: Hey.
1: Kanti, you don't want to be dancing forever. If that's what you're passionate about, that's fine, because you have longevity and you can grow in that space.
0: Yeah.
1: But if you want to be known for something else, rather double down on that, even if it takes long. I actually want to add a point here.
0: Okay.
1: Do you know Joe Rogan?
0: Yes, I do.
1: Joe Rogan has just signed a deal for $250 million US dollars.
0: Insane.
1: Yes.
0: What?
1: I think it's with Spotify.
0: Mm-hmm.
1: So he's now going to be in partnership with Spotify. The interesting thing with Joe Rogan is that he started podcasting 20 years ago, 15 years ago. He's been podcasting.
0: Yeah.
1: And I think it said 2004. And the thing is, if Joe Rogan had decided at that time that this thing is very slow, man, it's 2026 now. He's been doing it since 2004. It's not yielding the kind of results that I want. He would not be the biggest podcaster, one of the biggest podcasters in the US and in the world that has been able to sign a $250 million deal. And I know that's not what you want to hear if you're sitting at home, but I will say that you need a short-term strategy because we need to eat today, but also don't let that compromise your long-term.

0: long-term strategy. Mm. Don't let go of things that can pay out a dividend in the long run just because you're not seeing the gains today.
1: Okay. Now, you know what? I want to quickly take us to the store so we can pay our bills. Ne? Then when we come back, I'd like for us to just touch on how exactly a new creator can approach a brand or a business for paid work and what they should have ready before pitching. Because I know that's a massive question right now.
0: Absolutely.
1: Eh? All right, Mawaya, we'll be back.
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9: Guys, mna ngikhala ngejabulisa mfethu. 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
6: Is there no cure for that?
10: 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You can't, unfortunately. 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Number two, Bandabatara, please stop listening to TikTok.
6: Volume
10: number 15. Yeah, Rasalefo.
6: In public.
10: Yeah, Rasalefo. Listening to music on a speakerphone was cool in 2007. Samsung E250,
6: yes.
10: Make it even louder.
6: Yes.
10: Trust me, I'm an OG. 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But now, guys, just not my headphones. 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

0: 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Why dominates the crowd? 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Why invites you into the conversation and hands you the mic? 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
0: Bringing the heat to your speakers. It's why.

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I'm green, I'm brown.

0: yazinda wengithanda ngakhona my wire ngwe ngwe ngwa uwaso tathi kisi. That's from me to you, by the way, baby. It's my calls that teaming up with Feku, musician, Jiva Socks, Sheshi, as well as Sinondo Fire. It's called Kiss. Also had Shape of You by Ed Sheeran, as well as Tandwa Sami by Ukuli Chana and Todi Mac. 18 minutes away from 2 p.m. We're wrapping up our conversation on Adult Survival Guide. How do I make money out of content creation as a new creator? In the studio, we do have Uanele, who's having a conversation with us and just advising us, because she's an expert kulezinto phela. As I'm an influencer world, nantontoni. It's a spilly on this thing. So we're trying to figure out, Anele, neoguti, as a new creator, how do I approach brands and businesses for like paid work? Mm-hmm. How do I go about doing that?
1: Yeah, so one of the best ways to get paid work is to do unpaid work.
0: Okay.
1: Yeah.
0: Ish, sounds, work for exposure.
1: Sounds counterintuitive. No, it's not working for exposure. It is to pitch. Okay. So for example, I've got an agency, and in order for me to get the work, I need to put together a creative strategy, a pitch to the client, and if they like it, they'll book me. So one of the great ways to get noticed is to put together a video, show them what you can do. It's called user-generated content. You're not, it's not heavy lifting, because you're going to make content anyway. Yeah. If you want to be a content creator, you're already making content. So tag the brand. When I've been working in the corporate space, that's been a great way to grab my attention. Mm-hmm. Be like, actually, I like this person. I might actually be following you already, because you must understand that brands is not an institution. It's not a building. It's human beings. It's people.
0: Yes.
1: The brand managers are also online alongside you. And if they find that you're already using their brand in everyday life, you seamlessly integrate it into your content, then they'll be more willing to give you an opportunity, especially now, because there are so many other content creators. So how do you set yourself apart?
0: Yeah.
1: You must be willing to put yourself out as a pitch. Don't see it as doing unpaid work. Mm-hmm. Don't see it as exposure. It's a pitch.
0: It's like a
1: we
0: pilot.
1: We have to do it. Exactly. Mm. We have to do it in the agency space. You are an agency. Influencers are many agencies now.
0: Oh.
1: You are brief. You are taking a brief. Mm-hmm. You're bringing it to life. You are creating the content. You're editing it. You have the distribution, because you are distributing it to your followers. Mm-hmm. So treat yourself like a business, and you will be able to get more work that way.
0: Okay, Manje, how should creators think about pricing their work, especially when they're just starting out? Okay, sharp, I'm doing the UGCs, I'm putting myself out there, pet my pitch. And then comes the conversation with the brand where they ask you, okay, how much are you expecting? Mm. Or maybe they don't ask you, you tell them, or, you know? Like, how does that conversation happen, and how do you price your work?
1: Be open to trade exchanges, because you're still getting some. It's not cash, but it's valued. There's an amount that is attached to it, whether it's products, whether it's a brand experience, you are still benefiting from it. And then you can take that brand and you can put it in your portfolio to say, I've worked with these brands, and you can grow in that way. Mm-hmm. By the way, when we also started working, it's not just you as a content creator. Sometimes you start working for free. You start working for a smaller amount than what I am now able to charge. So don't think you're going to be charging the same as a Grace Mondlana, unfortunately.
0: Yeah.
1: Everyone has to start somewhere. This is not specific to you as a content creator. Mm-hmm. It's just life.
0: It's the game.
1: That's how the game
0: is played.
1: Yes. Put your skin in the game, and then you'll be able to charge what you want to charge. The nice thing now is that you have artificial intelligence. So you can actually download a ChatGPT, get the free version, ask them, if I have this number of followers, I want to go into this niche. Maybe it's beauty, maybe it's lifestyle, maybe it's travel. What should I be charging? I'm based in Johannesburg. It will start to generate some of the fees that you should potentially be charging on which platforms. You can use that as a base. But make sure you build a relationship with people who are in agencies, with people who are in brand, because people give work to the people they know. They give work to the people they like.
0: That's how it works.
1: Build a relationship after that. Yeah, don't just be a flash in the pan.

0: different kind of person.
1: Okay. So get manje. The pricing conversation is happening and all that, but maybe you're still at the point where you're still proving yourself. You're still, you know, doing that free work.
0: Yeah. But, don't look at it as free.
1: Okay, Gonja, you just...
0: You're pitching.
1: Pitching, okay. So how much pitching is too much pitching? I can't be pitching for 3 years. Mm. You know what I'm saying? Or unless I can, because you spoke about Joe Rogan doing his thing for 20 years and now finally he's on 250 million.
0: No, but like 250 is like the penultimate. He's been making thousands, hundreds, millions here and there.
1: Sure.
0: I'm saying pace yourself. Mm. Don't expect to be making the big bag at the very start. 3 years is still very junior, by the way. If you look at people who are in corporate, that's still a junior title.
1: But at which point can I put my foot down when I'm speaking to a brand? I'm like, can I please work
0: with
1: you?
0: You need leverage, Mas.
1: Oh, okay.
0: You need leverage.
1: Yeah.
0: So if you have something that the brands want, they will give you the money. No amount is too big for a brand that wants Bonang.
1: Mm.
0: What is the leverage? The leverage is that she is able to convert people.
1: Massive audience.
0: Yeah, she's got a massive audience. Mm-hmm. She can convert people. If Bonang says something, it feels premium. I'm willing to pay a certain amount for it. So she's got leverage. Hmm. So once you feel that I have the leverage and the relationship is not necessarily in favor of the brand, then you need to use that leverage. But don't overdo it.
1: Okay.
0: You still need to be someone who is respectful, who people want to work with. Otherwise, word is going to travel that this person is difficult to work with and difficult to negotiate with.
1: Yeah.
0: So make sure you build your audience. You're doing that pitching work. You're establishing yourself, what you want to be known for. And then build that leverage, whatever it is. Maybe you're the best person when it comes to creative stories, like your Coachella Randy. Maybe you're the best person when it comes to humor. And I want to work with you because you're Vafa. Or your primo, what is that leverage that you can bring that's then going to allow you to say, I don't accept that price. Yesterday's price is not today's price.
1: No, okay. You know what? You are speaking facts. I mean, obviously you're speaking facts. That's why you're here, Miss Expert of the Moment.
0: That's right.
1: Yes. Now, before, as we wrap up the conversation, I'd like to know from you, Geawuti, if someone who's listening right now wants to start earning money from their creativity, what are three practical steps they can take this week? Namhlanje, it's Saturday. From Monday, muntu akhona makavuka ekseni, what are the first three things that they are doing? To start.
0: I mean, you can't make money if you don't start. You need to start. Whatever it is, just do it. Mm-hmm. That's the first thing. Consistency. Because also when we don't see results immediately, we think it's not working, but you need to be consistent. There's a saying in isiZulu, in fact, it's even in English, right, that water can cut through rock if it's consistent. So you need to wear down the rock. And then the third thing is that you need to use your comments, use your engagements to tell you what it is that you are good at. Because you might think, ah, man, I'm not funny. Ah, I'm not charismatic. Ah, I'm not interesting. But you might find that people actually enjoy it more when you do vlogs and you didn't think that you were that kind of person.
1: Yeah.
0: So use that data. Go to your comment section. Look at the videos that are performing really, really well and let that guide you in terms of what content people want from you. Don't think for them. Let them tell you and then believe them. And then you'll be able to unlock the brands. They'll come to you.
1: All right, Anela, thank you so much. You see that first one, step number one, just start. Before we get far, just start. Right? Thank you so much for joining us, Namhlanje, Anela, and for sharing all these gems of knowledge with us. How do we follow you? Where do we follow
0: you? Yes, you can follow me on TikTok and Instagram. It's at Anela PR Boss Babe. Mm. And you can also follow Stella Rock Consulting. We are looking for nano influencers. So we do have campaigns. Yes, we do, that you guys can work with us on. Obviously, we can't work with everyone, but... yeah, try yourself out. Follow us. We want to work with you. You'll actually be seeing a lot of content on that page on a campaign that we're currently running.
1: Aye, we will be on the lookout, my sister. Thank you so much and all the best moving forward, yeah?
0: Thank you for having me, Mas.
1: All right. Mawaya, wrapping up the show in the next few.
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0: Sisuka kude, me and you, mawaya waya. From 10 a.m., we've been together, man. For the past 4 hours, you and I have been keeping each other company. And I just want to thank you so much for being with me, spending your Saturday mid-morning with me. It's Kelvin Momo, Babala M, and Spazo RT. It's called Sisuka kude. We're 1 minute and a half away from 2 p.m., and man, I love you so much. Please make sure that you take care of yourself during this weekend, wherever it is that you'll be going. Even if you are home, ube safe. Usiphathe kahle. Nabantu aba around you, nabo baphathe kahle, you know. If you're going to be going somewhere, please stay safe on the road. If you're going to be walking across any road or streets, look left, look right, you know. Keep your things safe. Keep yourself safe. And yeah, make sure that you're following us across the different social media platforms at YFM. Me personally on my Instagram and TikTok, I'm at official_KMass. But right here on your airwaves and your TV screens, I'm KMass for the masses. KMass with the mass appeal. KMassakane. And I'll be back again tomorrow, same time, same place, from 10 a.m. to 2 p.m. for Sunday Feels Part 2. 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Until 5 p.m. As for me, I'm out.
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2: Psst. 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Yes, you.
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I heard if you taste it, it only results in a hole in your heart. 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It's only your organ. Thank God mama couldn't afford the abortion. 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

0: Right, 18 minutes off the tour clock. Welcome to it. In case you just tuned in, my name is Subway XX on Soul Fake and the Damn Bullseye. Welcome to it. We do this one every single Saturday, 2 to 5, exclusive to Y. My man, I'm a fan to outside here, Piano Fest 2026. And what can I say, my fan to Royal Music is on the stage. What an absolutely amazing time. And listen, if you just tuned in, trust and believe me, it's all about the vibrations right here on Y. So, I've learned today. I had no idea this whole time, but I learned today that we've got some brand new recruits from the Y Academy. So I want to say a big welcome to BK and Kiara and the team of, the Y Academy and the Y family right here at Supreme Saturdays and Y. And trust and believe when I say to you, dog, it's going to be nothing but a good time. Uzo, I'm Nandi. Piano Fest, that's the phone name, Piano, but it's got Jai Duelana. Uzo, I'm a Panda, but it's Kalani. Royal Music, and trust me, it is nothing but a good time. So much to take place today. A lot to talk to, a lot of people to have a conversation with. On top of that, I must say, the Premier League is back. So, yeah, I don't know how I feel about all of that. I must say, 3 weeks of no football has made me feel kind of like I don't want to watch Chelsea again. And all of a sudden, I have to deal with the pain of watching this team at some point today, right? But also, the Proteas playing yesterday was also a really cool thing. I think that was cool. We need to talk about that in the next couple of minutes. But until then, it's all about Piano Fest. We're live outside here for his Farmers Market. And a big welcome, of course, to each and every one of you. The team is on standby right now. We've got my boy Julian in studio holding it down. You know my boy. Hey, Julian, give him the horns, dog. Please, let's say hello to the Bruce. Julian, we're waiting for you. Thank you very much, Julian. We were waiting for you on that. And of course, the whole marketing team here always showing in the best way possible. Manko Fine in the Damn Building, Bafukeng also holding it down right here at Forest Farmers Market. And trust and believe, my fair too, it's going to be nothing but Ubumnandi Piano Fest 2026. Singapore, Lalang at the Forest Farmers Market. Make your way right now because I can tell you the vibes are already up. So make your way. Supreme Saturday, Tabo X, Osbange.
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6: So a few months ago, I was given like a big box of wet wipes, right? And I would occasionally use the wet wipes for my face. But I was like, I wonder why they gave me such a huge box of wet wipes. What am I going to do with it? I said that thinking out loud, and the person I was with was like, no. You're supposed to use the wet wipes down there. I'm like, where? As in down there. As in for your number one and your number two. I was like, that's a bit crazy. So I use the toilet paper, and then after that, using the toilet paper, then I use the wet wipes. They're like, yeah.

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0: You're live on Swing Saturdays, and I walk into the Kiss of Junior. My name is Tabo XX on Soul Fake in the Dance Building. Tabo Club in the Heezy, baby. You know, we'll do it 2 to 5 exclusive to Y. We're outside here at Piano Fest 2026, Forest Farmers Market. You know the vibrations. And listen, let's talk about the people on the stage, my friends. Like I said, honestly, we're here for a good time. We're here for a lovely time. We're here to enjoy ourselves. So, on the lineup, in case you guys enjoy, I'm Tung Chelenga. Uncle Waffles coming through, grab to the songs. DJ Maporisa, Zico Malo, Focalistic. I mean, look. Just based on the 4 or 5 names of this particular fest, right? And this particular piano fest, I can tell you, it's going to be nothing but a jump. Young Stunner, Tato Hatsi, Gold Max, a Donkey Boy, Calvin Fado, Sam T, DJ Tira, taking us back to that Gom therapy, my friends. You know, when DJ Tira is around the building and that Gom comes into the building there, you can feel it. You can feel the energy, especially for his farmer's market. Him 2, aka TRP. XW was on stage a little bit earlier. Royal Music also came a little bit earlier. Also, Blackie on the way, and also Big Baller, CEO. It is Piano Fest 2026. And trust and believe me, boys, it's about to get heated up right here, man. It's nothing but a good vibe, amazing vibe. People are looking absolutely gorgeous. First thing I'm going to tell you about, I'm going to tell you about the So, most of you are here. I'm going to tell you about either a vest, either a crop top, either, you know, something like a, I don't know, like a bit of a, what do you call it? Like a bum short. I think that's what they call it back in the day. You know what I'm saying? I was my visa and my, you know, these new kids, man, they be changing the words to certain things. So you got to wear some shorts and stuff, because honestly speaking, it is hot out here, bro. It is so, so hot. I nearly came here with a whole full pachaza, a whole full bogat and everything. Then I realized, if I'm going to wear something that's going to be so hot in weather like this, I might just suffer. You know what I'm saying? But another good thing about being here at Piano Fest is that when Supreme Saturdays is live at any other particular place, you know for a fact we'll get sheets around the corner. You understand? And trust and believe me, there's still some more amazing vibes on the way. So please let me know where you're listening from, what you're getting up to on the socials at YFM with the hashtag Supreme Saturdays and Y. Send me a message, send me a voice note with the Y World app. Let me know what you're doing, what you're getting up to right now. Are you on your way to Piano Fest 2026? Oh, yes, you're having the time of your life listening to this damn show. And he has good to nigga the best. So please, tune in now on my message. I will be reading it out and giving you some love on a Saturday. You know how we do it. Supreme Saturdays with Tabo X. Let's rock it up.
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Hip Shaker tested, Y approved. Here's another banger.

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Piano Fest 2026 taking place, of course, the Forest Farmers Market. On stage right now, Sato Hatsi, baby. Oh, she's killing it. I'm not going to lie. But for Sato Hatsi, umnandi kanjani. Like, if ulana, if usendleleni, ne? And my Meli YFM, Kona Manji, listening to Wine, you're like, you know what, man? I wonder what the music sounds like. Trust and believe me, Sato Hatsi comes with the best vibes ever. When it comes to this particular vibe, Piano Fest, man, what can I say, 2026. If you're not here, you're missing out. If you're saying, let me make your way right now, because trust me, it's going to be nothing but a good time. So, I told you to let me know where you're listening from, what you're getting up to, what's your vibe at the moment. Received a couple of messages on the YFM socials. This one's by Litty Voss. Says, I'm listening from Tepi Song Phase 4 and enjoying the vibes, by the way. Shout out to you, my dog. I hope that you're having a beautiful Saturday. Hope that it's a great one for you on Supreme Saturdays on Y. Might be saying, Paganea says, listening from Pimfield, chilling at home, nothing much. Shout out to Abantu Pimfu, like, I understand. Those are my people. Those are my homies. No matter what. The boy Tip says afternoon. Listening all the way from Abaskral Soloka. And shout out to you, man. Happy Saturday to you. Kawana Simeti says, I'm from Botswana. That's where I'm listening from. Shout out to you for listening to Supreme Saturdays on Wine. Like I said, Piano Fest 2026 is nothing but a vibe, man. It's amazing. Good music, good people. People looking absolutely incredible. And what I love so far is that despite the fact that the sun is so hot, bro, the sun is boiling. Out here at Piano Fest, it really is boiling. But despite that particular fact,

0: You literally have people dancing right now. You have people, so many people dancing, having the time of their lives, enjoying the good music that is here, ensuring that, you know, they look absolutely good, taking some pictures. I can see people coming out with like all the different types of selfies they can take in Mhlabeni. But let's talk about Piano Fest 2026, man. I mean, the music is literally made and curated around piano. If you're a fan of piano, if you're a fan of one of the biggest, if not the biggest genre in Africa. And I know I said the biggest genre in Africa. I know that you're thinking to yourself, Tabo X, with the Afrobeats, but you know, these days, I'd like to believe that Amapiano has taken over the world. No matter how you believe it, we still love our neighbors. We still love people that do Afrobeats. We still love our neighbors outside. But if we're being quite honest, piano is here and it's been taking over the global stage for quite a long time. And trust me, Sato Hatsi right now, absolutely killing it on the stage. In case you're wondering who's on the lineup, I'm going to remind you, tell you one more time, tell you throughout the show, so that if you're on the way, you're not missing out. Or resin, not because you're not missing out, you're missing out. Gakulu, you understand? So, on the lineup itself, we've got Uncle Waffles, Capsule Smalls, also on this one, Tijima Porisa, Zimumalo, Focalistic, Young Stunner, Tato Hatsi on the stage, killing it right now, Gold Max, Donkey Boy, Kelvin Fallo, Sam Deep, DJ Tira, Do, aka TRP, XW was on the stage a little bit earlier, Royal Music was on the stage a little bit earlier, Blackie, Big Baller CEO. This is all on web tickets, and it's also a part of Y. Thank you to Y for always making sure that we also bring in the best when it comes to all things Piano Fest, and Pick and Pay as well, one of our sponsors that is on this particular vibe. A big shout out to them as well. So please make your way through to Piano Fest 2026. Trust and believe me, you know I don't want to miss out on this particular vibe, and it's been nothing but a good time. So continue to let me know what you listen for, what you're getting up to. We'll be having a conversation very soon around the sporting world, and of course sports is back. There's so much to talk about when it comes to that. Until then, let's keep it locked.
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3: Before we even get into the stories of the week, Miss Barbara outside the studio was telling us that she doesn't feel like she can commit to a nigga like a yo-yo for life. Major, though, why do you feel like the ladies are ladies like Barbara herself are saying, Gucci, like a nigga, like a yo-yo, like hip-hop doggy dog is not a sustainable husband? Why do you think they say that?
4: Because they don't trust it.
3: But what? But men are men, regardless.
4: Yeah, but...
3: So why the niggas specifically?
4: I think it's about the aura. It's got to do some, like... They don't understand, maybe. Let me put it that way.
3: Yeah,
4: they don't understand.
5: Yeah. That yo-yo will make you fight me till you can be a housewife. You know, cook and clean. Never work in your life.
3: In your life.

Get ready to elevate your night. This is On the Streets, where the culture lives. Tune in, turn up, vibe out. It's Y.

0: Listen, outside here at Piano Fest 2026. I had to shout it out because, yeah, hey, gumnandi lana, yo, I cannot lie to you. Absolutely incredible, really hot. I went by Ashi Salana, and she doesn't believe me. Tato Hatsi is still killing the stage. People are loving this performance by Tato Hatsi. I think personally, I am also as blown away as seeing Tato Hatsi in real life and performing this way. Just like last week when I went to, like, In the City, bro. I went to go listen to Sinead Hartnett or never. Her name is Sinead Hartnett, sorry. And she's absolutely incredible, man. She's so good from the UK. Her music is incredible. So when you see people's music that you listen to on music and then you see them live, you're like, okay, cool. These people definitely have earned and justified why they are so talented. But until then, more music on the way, right? Show and why. The second hour of the show, we're going to talk about all things A game. And it's all about bringing your A game to why the Proteas played yesterday. Bafana Bafana on a good streak, but also the Premier League is back in action. And I've got some news about an ice cold player who's extended his contract at a beautiful club that I love so much. We'll talk about that in a bit, right? Show and why. Let's turn it up.
1: The week.

Supreme Saturdays is proof that the best things in life are worth waiting for. Why? We're the official sound of Heat. Why? Your phone called. It's feeling empty without the Why app. Remember when you were in traffic and we played you this? Or when we played this? Making traffic a breeze and reminding you that this is the frequency that moves you. Why?

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0: This one's called Spend That, live on Y. Welcome to it, in case it's tuned in. My name is Subway, except song on Solfaking the Damn, building top of club of the Hizzy Baby, holding it down 2 to 5, exclusive to Y. Welcome to it, Supreme Saturday. It's on Y, you know, we hold it down. We reign supreme on a Saturday. We're outside of Piano Fest 2026. On the stage right now is Sam Deep. And when I say to her, Sam Deep, Ojala, no, yo! Ojala, absolute filth. When I say filth, I'm telling you that he's playing absolutely amazing music by Fetu. And again, Walana, I'm telling you, when it comes to all things, good vibes, when it comes to all things good music, especially when it comes to your piano, you definitely want to be here at Piano Fest at Four Ways Farmers Market. That's where you want to make it to, in case you're wondering if you're on your way right here to Piano Fest 2026. I'm telling you, it is nothing but a good vibe. Until then, in the next couple of minutes, we'll talk about all things sports. Of course, the Premier League is back. Arsenal are in action against Leeds right now. Also, the Proteas were playing Australia last night. We're going to have a conversation around that as well, and so much more to talk about when it comes to Man City and those particular Premier League charges that they have. So until then, mommy's on the way. Right, John Y.
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0: From the corners of Soweto all the way to 012, we take you outside where the culture resides. With the culture resides. Why? Don't ask why. Ask. Why not? Why? 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The following is a paid-for political advertisement. All opinions expressed are those of the political party and do not reflect or represent the views of Y.
2: 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The water goes off for days, the streets are falling apart, things never get fixed. I'm not asking for anything fancy. I just want the basics to work, and I know they can work. Because I've seen it, where the Democratic Alliance is in charge. I want our town to work for all. So in this election, I'm voting DA.
0: 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The opinions expressed do not reflect or represent the views of Y.
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6: And that's why I record this one, A-game. It's all about bringing your A-game to Y. So much to talk about in the world of sports. What can we say? This Tuesday, I think it was Tuesday night, I stayed up until Wednesday, 1 o'clock in the morning to watch the retirement of the greatest player of all time. I don't want to have a debate with this one because I think it's quite clear that Lionel Messi is the greatest of all time. And what a time to be up for such a game and watching this man grace the pitch for one last time for Argentina. And for me, I think it was a bit of a personal journey watching Messi retire for Argentina, because we literally watched Argentina and we watched Messi almost fail with his national team all the time, right? Fail not to get the trophies, fail not to show up in decisive moments, to a point where it led to his first retirement. And a lot of people say, man, Messi is just not made like that. He's not made to be the greatest. You cannot be the greatest if you cannot win a trophy for your country. And this man, as soon as 2021 began, came back to the national team in 2018, ensured that he put his team back into the World Cup, because Argentina in 2018, for those who don't know, were on the brink of not making the FIFA World Cup for the first time in a very long time, and Messi came back to the fold and they were back straight into the World Cup. They didn't have a great one, but as soon as the 2021 Copa America came, Messi won his first international trophy for Argentina. And even then, critics were saying that that particular Copa America trophy, which is equivalent to almost winning the Euros, was not enough. And Messi said, you know what, hold my drink right now, because in 2022, Messi went on to win the 2022 FIFA World Cup and cement himself as one of the greatest, if not the greatest player in the history of football, with Player of the Tournament awards, with almost winning the Golden Boot, with the most assists in that particular game. And this year, for the final time, he graced us in USA, Canada and America, and ensured that he showed us why he was the best player at the World Cup. I know that the trophy itself went to Rodri, but if we're being quite honest with ourselves, the best player at this particular World Cup at the age of 39 years old was Lionel Messi. And what can we say? We say goodbye to a legend. We say thank you so much to a legend of the game. And we'll never ever get to see Messi at another World Cup, at another tournament for Argentina in the Copa America. We'll never see him again. And I personally want to say, if you ever heard why, you, my man, have put on so many shows for so many of us, and we thank you. In contrast, as you know, Cristiano Ronaldo, I have nothing against him, but he is having a war with Portugal at the moment. In fact, he's been fined by Portugal. Him and the coach are not getting along, and it's the disparities between the two as to one is retiring, one is not retiring, but it is a bad time for him. So I don't know if you're on the side of Lionel Messi. Let me know if you're on the side of Cristiano Ronaldo. Let me know what you think about the debacle that Ronaldo is also going through at the moment. But in the next couple of minutes, we're going to talk about a final that's taking place today. Orlando Pirates will be defending the first trophy of the season, and we'll show that they'll try to go back to back. In fact, they'll try to make a four-peat again when it comes to the MTN 8 final. We'll talk about that in a bit, right, John Y?
4: Telling me he's hurt. I show him scars on my body, tell him we from the dirt. Open up the curtain, camera action, no time for rehearsals. I know kids that can't wait to be heard. Bedtime stories that your mom never read. In dark times, I never needed a friend.

0: You're live with Supreme Saturdays and Y. Welcome to it. We're live at Piano Fest 2026 outside here. Boys Farmers Market on the stage. Zinguma. I can't sing like her, sorry. But she's outside here killing it. And trust me, man, when it comes to Zingumalo, man, what can I say? She's been absolutely incredible. She's been having a phenomenal year. I know that she's quite disappointed with a lot of awards that she hasn't received this year, but I think her popularity is beyond what she thinks it is. And we need to just always give thanks to the greats, give thanks to people like Zingumalo. Say, Zingumalo, thank you so much for doing what you're doing for this country. You know what I'm saying? And she's out here killing it, making it sure that the stage is hot. And we love that for her, right? But listen, let's talk about the M10A final taking place tonight, 6 o'clock, Durban Moses Mabhida Stadium. It is the London Pirates versus Mamelodi Sundowns. And of course, if you don't know about it, let's talk about it. Because yes, it is a big one. The first trophy of the season on the line, the London Pirates and Mamelodi Sundowns are renewing their rivalry with the highly anticipated M10A final at a sold-out Moses Mabhida Stadium in Durban. It's kicking off at Saturday, the 6 p.m. There's little, of course, to separate these two teams, man. They've established themselves as the pace setters in the Betway Premiership and reached the final of this particular tournament. So as the match approaches, football fans are waiting in anticipation to see how coach Abdulsam Wadu and his Sundowns counterpart Miguel Cardoso, who has just renewed his contract with Mamelodi Sundowns, will be going head to head. And Sundowns are largely experienced with most of their players having been in these high stakes situations many times in the past. But as we know, London Pirates are the champions of the MTN 8, and they want to defend this for the third time in a row because they went back to back to back to back. And maybe that's four times, but I could be wrong. I think it's three times, if I'm not mistaken. But honestly, Wadi has a good balance of experience and inexperienced campaigners in the arsenal of his team. And, you know, there's going to be some players such as Nkosikona Ndaba, Sibangani, Zulu, Thapelo Magogo, also Mteleli Mtiani, Simpio Selepe, Kabelo Khotsile, and also Simpio Masilele must rise to the occasion if they get these particular opportunities. And Wadu said in old hands that he's dressing them such as super chain defenders like Nkosinati, Sibisi, Thapelo Koki, Dion Hotto, and midfielders like Talente Mbata, Makaleni Makaola, and also Osun Apollos, Kabelo Kamini will guide the younger players to these trophies. So let's see what it's all about tonight. Who do you have? Who do you think is going to take it at Moses Mabhida Stadium? Will it be Orlando Pirates or will it be Mamelodi Sundowns? Who's going to be taking the MTN 8? That one is a big one. So in the next couple of minutes, of course, we'll talk about all things Premier League action coming back. Arsenal have just played Leeds United 2-1 win against Leeds in particular. But coming up next at 4 o'clock, Chelsea, Man United, so many teams in play. We'll talk about that in a bit.
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This is my list on this one. Skull Troops live on Y. Welcome to it. Stream Saturday to Tabo Expo outside Piano Fest 2026 on stage. Zing Momalo, baby. Oh, what can I say? Again, Zing Momalo is absolutely incredible. In fact, I go as far as say, Zing Momalo umuhle kanjani. Like, honestly, Zing Momalo, if you're looking for a man in this life, I'm available. My number is there. Okay. Now, I'm kidding. Honestly speaking, Zing Momalo is absolutely incredible. Killing it on the stage at the moment. One of the most popular artists on stage and also one of the best to ever grace the stage and the things that we're doing, man. She's absolutely incredible at every single thing she does. But like I said to you, let's have a discussion right now around the Premier League. The Premier League is back after 3 long weeks of waiting for football. Man, I cannot believe it. We're back in action, baby. Arsenal just won the game against Leeds United 2-1 at the moment. And also there's big games coming up, of course. Sunderland versus Brentford

0: Villa. Chelsea with some big news coming, I think an hour and a half ago. Cole Palmer has extended his contract until 2034. So, of course, an improvised contract, more incentives, more money for him. And equally, me as a Chelsea fan, I am very, very happy. I'd be lying if I said I'm not happy, man. Cole Palmer, the coldest player in the Premier League, making sure that he's staying for more time at Chelsea Football Club under the guidance of Xabi Alonso. And it is a big game for Xabi Alonso in the particular case. He has to win this particular game because it has been a tricky part of results lately for Chelsea. And I think in particular, but also we know that Man City has that 100% record when it comes to their games. And also Arsenal is at the top, or rather trying to be at the top of the Premier League chance. So we have Fulham also playing against Ipswich Town at 4 o'clock, Brighton, Sunderland at 4 o'clock, and also Spurs and Man United, a big fixture. Tottenham Hotspur, who are not on a good particular reign of form against Man United, or also a bit in a tricky reign of form at the moment, playing each other at 6:30, and that's your Premier League action when it comes to that. But the biggest fixture taking place is local football. It is the London Pirates versus Mamelodi Sundowns, 6 o'clock. Moses Mabhida Stadium, sold out. You want to be watching that. And as a Buccaneer, I'm telling you right now, as a because that's what we do as Orlando Pirates, baby. We go and we win and we retain every single bit of it. So until then, more music on the way. We're still live right here from Piano Fest 2026. I'll tell you who's on the lineup and who's already performed so far. But on the stage right now, if you're on your way, Zingumalo, killing it, baby.
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0: 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Life is back. 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So this year, local is life. And catch Shekinah, Tando Zikte, Lusanda, Umzulu Paxa, and more alongside YTJs and international guest Ama. 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
1: Dintona zili sense piano, to nonsense re mamela no, ra accept. 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
3: Then he's
1: 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Keep hip hop, Saki Lemmy, Slick High, Munai, Hot Man. I go looky, Serenuskan Namo Bestate.
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4: 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Because we are. Why?

0: You're live on Supreme Saturday, so tonight, welcome to my dog case. It's just tuned in. My name is Sabo XX, and I'm sort of in the damn building. We're live right here at Piano Fest 2026. It is for his farmer's market. Zingumalo absolutely killing it in the stage. In fact, she's bringing Limpopo back, and she gave people a choice. What is Limpopo or Rabatereko KZN? And people are like, hey, give us the Limpopo vibe. Bring it here, right here at Piano Fest 2026. So listen, we'll be back with some more music right here on Y, and we'll be live all the way at Piano Fest 2026. Let's turn it up. You know what it is, Supreme Saturdays. It's our wigs.
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0: This is my official minute of the song. It's called the Happy Dance Live on Y. Welcome to the Kisses Tuned In. My name is Tubbo XX and I'm still faking the damn building. I'm holding down right here, baby. Piano Fest 2026, Forest Farmers Market. Honestly, Imudia Pagama Iba Fetu. So good, Nico Manj. Donkey Boy is on the stage. In case you don't know who Donkey Boy is, man, he's absolutely killing it when it comes to all things Gom. And I can feel it. I won't lie. As soon as the Gom came into the building, and I must say, it actually started from Zingumalo, came all the way to Donkey Boy with the Gom music, and now every single person is feeling the vibe, and the whole Y team is starting to make their way here as well, man. 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So, this is still more amazing music on the way, and you know, we hold it down. It is the Unstoppable Y, Tubbo X in the building, Supreme Saturdays. Long game, baby.
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7: Guys, mina ngikhala ngejabulisa mfethu. 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Pa! Ah, no, mfethu.
8: First of all, let's stop. Let's stop it.
4: Is there no cure for that?
8: There's no cure for... We can't go to the third doctor in between. You can't, unfortunately. But let's stop it. Number two, Bandabatara, please stop listening to TikTok.
4: At out
8: volume,
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8: Volume number 15. Yeah, Rasalefo.
4: In public!
8: Yeah, Rasalefo. Listening to music on a speakerphone was cool in 2007. Samsung E250, yes. And make it even louder.
4: Yes.
8: Trust me, I'm an OG. 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But now, guys, since not my headphones, please...
4: Stop that thing.
3: 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But why stays degrees ahead?

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That was Spin My World by DJ K, and what an absolute banger. Sure, gents, it's a girl, Monaka, your favorite host with the most, and you are listening to The Riz, baby. Here we bring you the best international hits, the best international music, everything vibes. You know you're going to find it here. So thank you for tuning in again. It's always amazing to be here with you. And you see, we started off the show on such a high note, but when last did you hear that song? You see, me, I got you, baby. I got you. Now listen, today is Piano Fest. It's so insane. It's too late. It's a maza. It's shaking. It's going down. But not just that, we're going to be speaking about music and give some accolades to some serious superstars. But we're also going to be playing a game of Guess the Artist. You know, here you're going to have a good time. We're about to have a lot of fun. But don't go anywhere. The music is just about to start. It's about to get amazing. Up next, we've got Luto, the remix. And you know, here, Afro House remixes. We are inside, man. Let's get into it.

0: Now, yo, one thing about me, guys, Kirata Thailand, man. Ah, Kamurata, Kamurata. What a superstar. We love, love Thailand, the building. Shout out to her for on and on and on. But speaking of what's on and what's popping, today is Piano Fest, guys. This lineup, let me tell you, our Uncle Waffles, a DJ Pori, a Kamzera Small. When I say the whole industry is here, if you are not here, you are just missing out. So please, there's still time. Cop that ticket. Come through here at Four Ways Farmers Market. It's going to be insane. And also, a night where we can all celebrate piano. Piano Fest, everything ama piano. It's beautiful because this is the genre that has put us on the map. The collabs, the growth, everything is because of ama piano. So if you're not doing anything, come through today, but also listen to us. We're broadcasting, we're having a vibe. So let's do this, baby. But anyways, come right back. We're going to go make some money. Let's pay some bills. Ah!
1: This is what you missed on the way up.
2: I think that there's certain things that we need to stop doing in public.
3: Yeah.
2: Number one, when you are working at an office and you have decided, you made the decision that morning to wear heels, don't take your heels off at the desk because we don't want to see your toes in the office.
4: Ujesu akafuni high heels.
5: Guys, mina ngikhala ngejabulisa mfethu. Imagine you're in a taxi, then a person next to you is like, pa! Pa! Ah, no, bafethu.
3: First of all, let's stop. Let's stop it.
2: Is there no cure for that thing?
3: There's no cure for... We can't go to the doctor in between. You can't, unfortunately. But let's stop it. Number two, Bandabatara, please stop listening to TikTok.
2: Volume
3: number 15. Yeah, Rasalefone.
2: In public.
3: Yeah, Rasalefone. Listening to music on a speakerphone was cool in 2007. Samsung E250,
2: yes.
3: Make it even louder.
2: Yes.
3: Trust me, I'm an OG. I've been there. But now, guys, just not my headphones. Please.
2: Stop that thing.
1: 5 to 9 a.m. For more on this conversation,
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2: What was your favorite movie as a child, Sanaye?
8: It has to be Shrek for me.
2: Oh,
8: Shrek, yeah.
2: Shrek is a really
8: the
2: good one.
8: The first one, even.
2: Oh, yeah, that one was hilarious.
8: Yeah, yeah.
2: The well comedy.
8: Yes.
9: ETV nights, you know on the Saturday. That is where all of my movies come from. For real,
8: disclaimer.
9: Bro. Like, no.
8: That's literally what you said.
9: No.
2: I mean, you went right
8: you
2: into that one.
8: Really went right
2: you
8: in there.
2: You went right into that
9: no,
2: one.
9: No.
2: Oh, Ntako.
9: That is not what I mean.
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Hey, if you've just joined me, you are listening to The Riz. And earlier, we just played the song Yamore by Mo Black and Salif Keita featuring Benja, Frank Fala, and the legendary Cesaria Evora. Now, here is something that I love about this track. It actually took over a year and a half to bring to life, which is so crazy. It just goes to show that sometimes you must take your time with music, because for a really good song to come out right, it just means you must take a little bit of time. So, love that. And now, we're going to take things over to France with Saudi by Mad C4T and the French producer Francier. You know, you guys know Francier Mercier. His music is amazing. He knows his stuff. So let's keep those international connections alive. Let's get into the music. Here, we don't have borders, baby. You are locked into The Riz.

0: give you good vibes. Always, always, always, always. But listen, y'all know that every week we play a game of Guess the Artist, but this time we're going to do Guess the Artist Afrobeats Edition. So let's see who's been paying attention, because I definitely have her in my lineup today, but I always play her music. So let's see who pays attention. Number one, she is a Nigerian singer who started posting videos online and then she really, really blew up. So now we know she's online. She's chronically online. Sharp. Question number two. In 2022, she gave us a song, You Know My Body's Calling. And that song was a massive international hit that truly, truly put her on the map. Okay. Question number three. She teamed up with Rema on a track that made her a global sensation. She even became a Grammy Award. Well, she got a Grammy nomination, but her Grammy's coming. It's coming, it's coming, it's coming. And that song was, it has the line, another banger. So you know who it is. I've just given you enough clues, but wait. Let's come back so you can tell me. I'm going to make sure you remember. I'm going to give you time. But in the meantime, let's get back into the music. This is The Riz.
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1: Love the rhythm of the world with The Riz. Where every beat speaks a different language.

Supernatural, what a banger that was. Omalay with a beautiful, beautiful song. I can't wait to see him perform it one day here in South Africa. That is my biggest dream, but I know it's going to happen. But earlier, y'all were here and we're speaking about Guess the Artist. We're playing our game. So I'm going to repeat so that for those of you who have just joined us, you can also take the opportunity to guess. So number one, she is a Nigerian singer who went from posting singing videos online and then she blew up. You know how the game goes. So now you know she's chronically online. Sharp. Question number two. In 2022, she gave us a banger song, You Know My Body's Calling. It became an international hit. Shout out to her. She's a star. Okay, stop. Question number three. She teamed up with Rema on a track that became a global sensation. It was massive. It even had that line that everybody knows. Another banger. If you don't know, I don't know what to do because I've given you enough clues. This is Aria Star. And if you got it, you're a star. Shout out to you. But don't go anywhere. We still have more music. Let's keep the vibes going. This is the rest. Yo, yo, yo, yo, yo, yo, yo, yo, yo, yo, yo.

0: Oyeke, Demo, Oyeke, Jello, Oyeke, Jowo, Oyeke, Oyeke, Oyeke.
1: Hey yo, I'm the

0: Hey, hey, hey. If you've just joined me, you are listening to The Riz with your favorite girl, Munaka, the host with the most. Here we bring you the best international hits. Everything Munati Munati is right here. We're just listening to City Boys and Asha. I mean, I'm a city girl. City Boys, City Girl, they are up, they are up, they are up. But listen, speaking of people that are City Boys who are making big moves, who are doing great things, I want to give a massive, massive congrats to Shimza and Black Coffee. They have made it into the world's top 100 DJs on that list, which is so crazy because Shimza is now number 75, massive, massive. Black Coffee has climbed his way all the way to number 14, which is also really, really massive. So shout out to them for representing us on a global stage, and it's just really inspirational. And for those of you who are looking up to them, anything is possible. You absolutely can do it. It doesn't matter where you're from, whatever disability you may have, if you put your mind to something, you can absolutely 100% do it. But please don't go anywhere. We're still gonna have some more vibes. We're gonna vibe together. This is The Riz, baby. Let's do this.
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3: 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This is Happy Hour. Love the rhythm of the world with The Riz. Where every beat speaks a different language.

That was People featuring Aria Star. You see, she was our artist for the day for Guess Our Artist. So love, love, love her. She's just, we just love that girl. But speaking of people, on a more serious note, as a nation, we are now approaching a very important election period. And I really want to remind you that your vote matters. We know the challenges that we're facing, this crime, this gender-based violence, and the cost of living is so high. James, 30 rand for petrol, for a liter. Aye, man. We can't live like this, man. We need to make a change, and it has to happen from us. We can't be a youth station, and we're not pushing you to make the right decision to vote. Please, please do your research, hold your leaders accountable, and vote, because I won't tell you who to vote for, but all these decisions are going to affect us and our future generations. Please, please, please, please use your vote. Your vote is your secret, but make sure you're making a change, because it affects us as the youth. But on a higher note, let's get into some good music, celebrity life, you know, easy. Someone once said that this is a Shaka with Jogodo. Yo, let's do this.

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No be today with the po. Oh, Baba your body the full lulu. Yeah, for your body wanna tongolo. I find the money to do more.

Yo, what a fun way to end our show with Feel by Davido. Love, love, love that song. 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Let's feel amazing. This week is coming. It's going to be a great week for you. You're going to kill it. I love, love, love, love, love, love, love you all. But

0: Listen, thank you for listening. It's always great to have this Saturday with you. Please make sure you protect yourselves wherever you are going. I will see you next week, same time, same place. But also don't go anywhere, because DJ Faith is going to hold it down in a bit, okay? She's going to hold it right down with All Girls on Deck. So please don't go anywhere. But from your host, Monaka, mwah, I love, love, love, love, love you guys. I have to stop saying guys. Apparently it's bad on radio. That's what my boss told me. Sorry, I love you. Bye.
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10: 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Stream us live from wherever you are. For those of you that are coming here for the very first time, welcome to the party. I go by the name of DJ Feifei, and we do this every Saturday night from 6 to 8 p.m. We take over the Y playlist and bring some of the most talented female DJs, both locally and internationally, right here in front of Pamkwabantu, so that you, my wire, can be able to enjoy your Saturday night. Tonight is no different, but I had to do it a little bit different in the first hour. I told myself, wait again, you know, in order for me to make space for the Amapiano girlies that are constantly sending mixes, I'm going to make sure there's an old girlie, one of the girlies that have been coming in the first hour, and then the second hour will be dedicated to all the newbies that want to play the Yanos. So this first hour, as you can hear, is dedicated to hip-hop, to R&B, and to a little bit of pop, if you may. She goes by the name of Forever J, the DJ. You can go and find her at Forever J-A-E, the DJ, on all the social media platforms. That's our lady of the hour. She's going to be holding it down, giving us some R&B, some hip-hop, and of course, she's going to make sure we are on the dance floor the entire 50 minutes. Now, my regular diggers, you know what happens on All Girls on Deck? Imagine me standing outside the classroom and marking the register, because class is in session. This first hour is dedicated to the girlies that love R&B and hip-hop, so come to the front, download the Y app, and join the conversation. Let me know what you're getting up to, my wire. If you're driving home, stop sign, quickly open the app, send a quick voice note. Alternatively, if you're at the crib and you're cleaning, turn the volume all the way up, and when you get a chance, just send a voice note and say, Feifei, I'm loving this mix by Forever J. My lady, are you ready to rock us, honey? She says she's ready. It's hot outside. It's hot in the studio. Forever J, drop that beat, girl. Let's get this party started.
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11: Rap to you real quick. 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
1: If you know the words to this one, I need you to sing along, Mawaya. Ish! 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
0: to your ears, it's girl power all the way.
1: Her name is Forever Jay. She's been holding it down for the past 30 minutes right here on Why? It's hashtag all girls on deck, a party on air. We do this every single Saturday night from 6 to 8 p.m. where we feature the hottest and the most freshest female DJs. Now, my wife, Gili, what did you say earlier on that if you're in the car right now, I'm going to need you to mark the register. To my Uber drivers, my Bolt drivers, if you're on the road right now and you're going to your next destination and you've got somebody in the car, when you get to the traffic light, just open the Y app and say, yo, Fefe, my customers are loving you. Because Mina Nawe, si sevens a song, eh? You know what Lefoko Trust always says. Siya batata, siya babega. Siya batata, siya babega. Siya batata, sababega, sabatata, sababega, sabatata, sababega. Now, big shout out to everybody that's sending in their messages on the Y app as well as on Facebook and on X. Go and check out our socials at YFM so you can be able to join the conversation. Terem Kwila, our regular Dagula, he came through and he's like, Fefe only brings the best DJs who know how to have fun. Forever Jay, you are knocking it out the park. Hashtag all girls on deck. Buhle Park is listening. Another message coming through here from Quotes of Mastermind. Out of what is this DJ's name? Her name is Forever Jay. Go and find her. It is at Forever J-A-E underscore the DJ, if I'm not mistaken. I got another message coming through from Dibaba Mokwepa. Are good evening, DJ Fefe. My name is Tepo. Listening all the way from West Rand, Simunye Extension 4. Hashtag all girls on deck because Banyana Baba Hotu. And then I've got one more message coming through from Godfrey. And I'm listening from Toyando. Shout out to everybody in Toyando. Keep on sending in those messages, my wires. It's hashtag all girls on deck. Forever Jay is going to continue to operate. Libuweng Ha, pick up on my 10-2. I'm going to give you all her details. Details as to how you can book her, and we're going to check out that gig guide. It's hashtag all girls on deck at YFM, at DJ Fefe, at Forever J. Forever J, I need you to run it back, girl. We need to sing along to that one because what do you mean your milkshake? Run it back one more time, girl. Let's go.
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Sing along. Ija. Oh, come on. She goes by the name of Forever J, and she is officially done and dusted. Very big shout out to every single one of you that have been engaging on the socials, but at the same time, those of you that are sending me direct messages to say, who is this girl? Shout out to everybody on Facebook, Flowstone Mulate, the hashtag Girls on Deck, listening with my babe all the way from Pumula, and I am loving the mix. Big shout out to Forever J. Shout out to you, bro. Another message coming through from Chipa Chipi. Regular Dagula at hashtag All Girls on Deck. I'm listening all the way from Loli Station. Big up, Miguel. Tiram Kula coming through again. Hashtag All Girls on Deck. Spring Sing. We are ready to dance this weekend with the hottest hits from yesteryear. That's right. And that last one coming through from Tlochi. Big Box Tlochs. I'm all alone. Kimonati. I'm listening to the DJ all the way from Kagiso. Shout out to everybody from Kagiso, and shout out to you, my wire, from wherever you are. If you're on your way home, you're on your way to work, or you're in the building and you're cleaning up, oko garage maybe, and you're listening to my voice. My name is DJ Feifei. We call ourselves All Girls on Deck. Every Saturday night, we do this where we have DJs like Forever J come through and they hold it down on the decks. She is done and dusted, but for those of you that want to catch up with Forever J, I need you to listen up, because I'm going to give you her bookings details so you can make sure she's your headlining DJ at your next hip-hop party. Her handle goes by Foreverjae, the DJ. That's on Instagram. And then her email for bookings is foreverjbookings@gmail.com. Do the right thing, my wire, promoters, establishment owners. These girls are absolutely talented, and she's somebody that's been coming here for about 3-4 years now, and seeing her grow into this amazing hip hop DJ is literally just a beautiful thing to witness. To all the female DJs that have been sending me their emails, ladies, Lisawara, one of the summer is literally upon us, and I need every single one of you to go and send me an email so you two can feature on the show. The email address is djfaefae@yfm.co.za. All I need, ladies, is a 1 hour clean radio mix, 2 high quality images, as well as a track list. 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For now, we're gonna go pay the bills, but when we come back, I've got a brand spanking new DJ who's gonna be holding it down. If you're a lover of Amapiano, don't go anywhere. Go get yourself a drink and then come right back. It's hashtag All Girls on Deck @YFM @DJ Feifei, and of course @ForeverJ the DJ.

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0: 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Why?
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0: You hear that? 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

see more coming up. I'm taking Shims & Co. to Amsterdam for ADE, and we're heading to Mexico City later on this year. Two-seaters, two special nights, and I'm very excited and really looking forward to both. Coming up, we've got Tristan Irwin and Tugzin, Mpo Wave, Atmos Black, and Dede with a song

0: 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It's Y.
1: Let's finish this one off with a very strong song. Thanks for listening and riding with me. Shims & Co. Amsterdam for ADE, Mexico City coming up, and plenty more on the way. Hope to see you guys next week. This is Shimza, and I'm signing off.

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4: Guys, mina ngikhala ngejabulisa mfethu. Imagine you're in a taxi, then a person next to you is like,
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1: Is there no cure for that?
2: There's no cure for... We can't go to the third doctor in between. You can't, unfortunately. But let's stop it. Number two, Bandabatara, please stop listening to TikTok.
1: Volume
2: number 15. Yeah, Rasalefona.
1: In public.
2: Yeah, Rasalefona. Listening to music on a speakerphone was cool in 2007. Samsung E250,
1: yes.
2: Make it even louder.
1: Yes.
2: Trust me, I'm an OG. I've been there. But now, guys, since now my headphones... Please.
1: Stop that thing.
0: 5 to 9 a.m. For more on this conversation, check out the Y. All the hits.

0: 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Why dominates the crowd? 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Why invites you into the conversation and hands you the mic? When we say the hottest station, we put our persona on it.
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0: 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Good thing Smirnoff 21 knew exactly where to look. 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

0: So you're a chill dude who prefers this sound.
1: 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You claiming it's real, but it's not.
0: But your girl, well, your girl prefers this kind of music. And I'm a gents jam to this. So you can never win, right? Wrong. And we can tell you why. This is the frequency that moves you.

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1: And of course, with It or Waste It today, we are asking you, throwing a baby shower for a pregnant teenager.
2: This one is quite tricky. Is it a yay or nay? Are you with it or do you want us to waste it?
1: Comes with that fire. Let's hear it.
3: Show me, I'm not with it, Chef. No, it's our when it's a teenage. And then if then we're doing the baby shower and then we buy all these things, someone and everything. And then it of off for 40 centimeter among 40. I told that as a teenager. Or regretted on Twitter. Ah, nigga, I mean, I'm not with it. As a teenager, I'm not with it, Chef. Ah, yeah.
1: I really do hear you, Bethel. I mean, that's fair in its own approach.
0: Monday to Friday, 9 a.m. to 12 p.m. on Y. The sounds of Sundays have never been saucier.
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1: Aye, gents who. Le rem fana touchline could be the new sound of hip hop. Leave it a hip hop and try it on fana touchline. 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
2: What?
1: Likalo no blom mega go studio mfethu ba mamets
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3: He's disgruntled in
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2: 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Scaba stage to that day.
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0: So you can never win, right?
2: Right?
0: Wrong. 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

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And sometimes I forget, and he sell it. 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He's high.

0: Uncensored.
1: So a few months ago, I was given like a big box of wet wipes, right? And I would occasionally use the wet wipes for my face. But I was like, I wonder why they gave me such a huge box of wet wipes. What am I gonna do with it? I said that thinking out loud, and the person I was with was like, no. You're supposed to use the wet wipes down there. I'm like, where? As in down there. As in for your number one and your number two. I was like, that's a bit crazy. So I use the toilet paper, and then after that, using the toilet paper, then I use the wet wipes. They're like, yeah. Let me tell you now, for $3.99.
2: What a cheat code. Clock it.
1: First of all, I had no idea how much TP was not really cleaning like it's supposed to. Like, I don't want to get too detailed, but that wet wipe going to the crevices, okay?
0: Monday to Thursday, 8 to 10 p.m. Why? Setting the frequency on fire, one banger at a time. Why?

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1: Before we even get into the stories of the week, Miss Barbara outside the studio was telling us Gucci she doesn't feel like she can commit to a nigga. Like a yo-yo
2: for life.
1: Major dog, why do you feel like the ladies like Barbara herself are saying Gucci, like a nigga, like a yo-yo, like hip hop doggy dog is not a sustainable husband? Why do you think they say that?
2: Because they don't trust it.
1: But men are men. Men are men, regardless.
2: Yeah. But
1: so why the niggas specifically?
2: I think it's about the aura. It's gotta do some, like, they don't understand. Maybe let me put it that way.
1: Yeah,
2: they don't understand.
3: Yeah. That yo-yo will make you fight me till you can be a housewife. You know, cooking clean, never work in your life.
1: In your life.

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1: 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This is On the Streets, where the culture lives. We can't remember Sundays without why.

Buns out. Buns out. And respectfully, it's about to get hot. Why?